Clannad, their album, their second album. And Clannad was made up of, it was a family band, kind of the Cowshills of Donegal, you might even consider them, the late 70s, early 80s. Three brothers, actually four brothers, Mara. And later, sister Enya joined the outfit on piano. Enya actually went on to just massive fame. Some years later, as a solo artist, with that more of a, I would say, kind of a new agey sound of layered vocals, that was probably influenced by that song theme from Harry's Game, because that was a huge hit for Irish traditional music and songs sung in the Irish in Gaelic language. It was very unusual. It was even used, I think, in a Volkswagen ad, or I think it was a Volkswagen ad. But it was that was in 1982. That song was commissioned Clannad provide a theme song from a Yorkshire television miniseries that was about the Troubles in Northern Ireland. And it was released as a single in 1982 and became, as I said, a surprise hit in the UK and in Ireland as well. And it kind of launched Clannad's global career for certain. After song was used in that miniseries called Harry's Game, the same tune, now called Harry's Game, was used notably in the Hollywood film Patriot Games, which was about the Troubles. It was about an IRA member who's in the film. He's seen watching and hearing this music play on his television, and plays Harry's Game, and that became a popular film, Patriot's Game, which led to, yes, it was Volkswagen, the Volkswagen Passat. They took the song and used it to sell cars, and it worked. Anyways, that's a little about too much history, more history than you need to know about that wonderful song by Clannad. Moya Brennan, everything I've read about her, and I've read quite a bit in the last a day or two from her contemporaries, Mary Black, Sharon Shannon, Christy Moore, people who knew her and played with her and gigged with her, as well as being such a tremendous musician, harpist, and beautiful singer. She was thought to be just an absolute peach of a person. And I say it on this show at some point every Tuesday. All the wrong people are dying. So, we're this the last hour of our show. We call it the Hobbledehoy Hour, where we play music from England and Scotland, Ireland, and Wales. We don't do it every week, but we certainly are doing it this week. This is we were going to have Ken Abrams in for the show tonight. Ken was not feeling well. He's got to get that voice in perfect shape as he's going to the MC the event, the tribute to Pete Seeger, and benefit the Rhode Island Folk Association. So that's coming up. It's coming up soon. So we got to get Ken 100%. We're trying to get him back. Tried to do it next week on the Kingston Coffee House. Attempt to do what did not work
today. So visit our WRIU.org in the days to come, and we'll nail that date with Ken. That's going to be a really good show. Both our show here on WRIU and that that performance at the Odeum in East Greenwich, which is a fine place to see music. When we get Ken in here, Ken and I are going to compare our lists of favorite venues in Rhode Island and nearby Mass, and where we like to see this kind of music. And I've got probably five or six that I would say are A-class venues, and I'm sure Ken has his own, and maybe we'll trade notes. Okay, we're going to go back. We're going to play. I'm going to try to cue this up on the turntable, and so far so good on our turntables. Occasionally, it's a bit of a challenge, but they seem to be working splendidly. I have to text or email Budin Dan to let him know that his efforts in keeping these turntables healthy is working. All right, so we're going to hear a bit from perhaps a woman I consider the finest singer of English folk song, and that's June Tabor. Let's get right to it.

Yeah, there was a beautiful voice of Maya Brennan, who passed away earlier this week. That last tune was called, oddly enough, Theme from Harry's Game. I'll explain exactly what the deal is with that odd name for such a beautiful Gaelic song. Theme from Harry's Game. Prior to that, we heard a couple of songs from

Love Will Tear Us Apart, June Tabor and Oyster Band. And prior to that, we heard June do two songs from a much earlier album. She sang While Gamekeepers Lie Sleeping, followed by The Plains of Waterloo, two traditional English ballads, and no one does it better than June Tabor. I'm going to do another more contemporary British singer that is nearly just as good as June. Let's hear a few songs from the first album by Laura Marling from her album, Alas, I Cannot Swim.

Beautiful stuff. That was Laura Marling from her first record, which is now it's over 20 years old. And I remember seeing Laura when shortly after she recorded that first record called Alas, I Cannot Swim. Excuse me. Still coughing and sniffling. Apologize for that. We're going to try to fit in some two or three songs from one of my favorite albums from the early or mid-1970, 1975 to be exact, and that is Leon Redbone's On the Track. Just a great record, great collection of country blues and jazz and even a little touch of vaudeville. By the great Leon Redbone. I'm going to stop talking about it so we can fit in two or three songs.

0: Yes. That, of course, was Leon Redbone. Who else but Leon Redbone would follow a song of Irving Berlin, Without My Walking Stick, and follow that by a song from the great blue yodeler Jimmy Rogers, which was Big Chief Buffalo Nickel, also known as Desert Blues. Leon Redbone, boy, one of a kind, broke the mold. We're going to do I might talk to my friend Wayne Kresser, who's we were talking a little Leon Redbone the other night. Maybe we'll put something together, because Leon recorded a lot of songs that were featured in motion pictures and films from the 20s and 30s mainly. And, of course, that's Wayne Kresser's bag on Picture This, Film Music on the Radio. Let's get at least one more song in by Mr. Redbone.
1: What? Yep, come in. Who's there? What? Yeah. Where's that callous chambermaid?

back at all, back in town. Do do do do do do do do do do do do do do do do do do do do do do do do do do do do do do do do do do do do do do do do do do do do do do do do do do do do do do do do do do do do do do do do do do do do do do do do do do do do do do do do do do do do do do do do do do do do do do do do do do do do do do do do do do do do do do do do do do do do do do do do do do do do do do do do do do do do do do do do do do do do do do do do do do do do do do do do do do do do do do do do do do do do do do do do do do do do do do do do do do do do do do do do do do do do do do do do do do do do do do do do do do do do do do do do do do do do do do do do do do do do do do do do do do do do do do do do do do do do do do do do do do do do do do do do do do do do do do do do do do do do do do do do do do do do do do do do do do do do do do do do do do do do do do do do do do do do do do do do do do do do do do do do do do do do do do do do do do do do do do do do do do do do do do do do do do do do do do do do do do do do do do do do do do do do do do do do do do do do do do do do do do do do do do do do do do do do do do do do do do do do do do do

Well, the mailman not to call. I won't be back until the fall. Better get bigger. I'll go to Lulu back in town. Lulu back in town. Back in town.

Boy, we just squeaked that that last song in there. That was Leon Redbone singing Fats Waller's Ain't Misbehaving, Saving My Love for You, with beautiful support on the jazz violin by the legendary Joe Venuti. Hey, that's a wrap for tonight. We fit a lot of music in on this show. Come back to the coffee house next week. We're going to have Ken Abrams in the house, and we're going to do what we had planned to do tonight, is take a look at that upcoming Pete Seeger tribute show at East Greenwich Odeon. Jake is coming up with some great rock and roll, the greatest rock and roll. Jake always sends me home with some great tunes. Hey, thanks again for tuning in. WRIU Kingston, 90.3 FM. Jake will be sitting in front of this mic very shortly. And remember, it's Radiothon time. We appreciate any donation. It all goes to stuff we need. I'm sitting on a new chair that I was... thought we wouldn't see that until the Radiothon was over. This has been a rather comfortable 3 hours for a change. All right. Thanks for listening in. We'll be back next week with some more great folk music, country blues, and country and western. Thanks for listening.

Good evening, WRIU. It is time for Long Live Rock and Roll, the show that explores rock and roll in all its forms. I'm your host, Jake, and for the next 2 hours, we're going to headbang through punk, thrash through metal, vibe to new wave, and help you build up your new favorite playlist. So good to be here. So good to be live in the studio tonight. Coming on before us, that was the Kingston Coffee House, hosted by Mike. And you could not tell that was a pre-record or a... that was more so a archive, because he was talking about Radiothon. 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Thank you so much. You're awesome. But I'm here to provide a service for you guys right now. I'm not going to beg for money. We're counting down the top 100 artists that have affected and influenced the way that I consume music. We are on the road to episode 300 of Long Live Rock and Roll. For you guys that have been listening to the show week by week, we've been hyping it up. We started the countdown 2 weeks ago. It was originally episode 288, I think. And we replayed that episode last week because I was a little busy. But we're back tonight. And we're doing part two of the countdown. Then next week, we'll be taking another break, and we'll be interviewing the Hopeless Romantics, local Massachusetts, Rhode Island-based band, live on the air, interviewing them about their brand new debut album that came out last month. So stay tuned. We'll have the entire band live on the air, playing some tracks from the record, playing some songs that influenced them. It's going to be a great time. Might play some other music from some local artists. Speaking of which, my band, Sea Garden, have a single dropping Friday. It's our track Liminal Space, as well as a music video that I directed. Me and another local filmmaker, Katie Rejo, we directed that music video. Came out fantastic, and I hope you guys can check it out. It'll be online, it'll be on Spotify, YouTube, all the places you can find it. Liminal Space, I'll Save You by Sea Garden, dropping Friday. But we're talking about the professionals, not the guys, not the indie bands. We're talking about the real deal, the 100 artists that have influenced my taste in music. If you listened last week or the week before, you caught the archive. We did a new version of my list. If you listened to the show all the way back around episode 100 back in 2022, we did an original version of this list, 100 bands that have influenced my taste. Not my 100 favorite bands, mind you, but 100 bands important to me. I've said this a million times. If you listen week by week, it's probably annoying and tiring. But to give you a recap, we had numbers 100 through 90 on the first version of this list, part one from last week and the week before, where we counted down numbers 100 through 90 of the original list and the new list. It sounds confusing, but once we're in it, you'll understand. To recap you, number 100 from the original list was the Red Hot Chili Peppers. Then the new version of the list was Pup. 99, Hall & Oates and the Monkees. 98, Bruce Lee Band and CU Space Cowboy. 97, The Monkees

and Rush. 96, The Arctic Monkeys and Jeff Buckley. Number 95, Weezer and The Laws. Number 94, The Animals and Dokken. 93, our first dual placing version of the list, our first dual spot placers, Linkin Park, number 93 on the 2022 version of the list and the 2026 version. Number 92, Joan Jett and Always. And number 91, The Police and Hozier. Here we are finally. We're in it. We're in the part two era of the list, numbers 90 through 81. So we're going to kick it off, like I said, with the 2022 version of the list. Who made number 90 back when we counted down this in 2022? This would have been, I think, number episode 96 or 97 when this episode was being done. Nirvana, talking the big four of grunge. I believe all four of them, maybe even all five if you count one other band that's going to appear later in this very episode, the big five of grunge are in some place, some shape or form in both incarnations of the list. I believe that Nirvana doesn't make the cut for the modern version of my list, but in this original version of the list, had to put them here. Incredible power trio. Chris Novoselic, great bass work. Of course, Kurt Cobain is a generational pop culture figure, even eclipsing music. He's one of those people like Jimi Hendrix, Elvis Presley, that when you think of popular culture in the 1900s, he's one of the first faces you think of. Changed how we perceive music. And of course, as a drummer myself, Dave Grohl, in his ridiculously high cymbal stands, iconic drumming style. Nirvana, number 90 on the list. Well, I do like Bleach. We're going with the second album, 1991, a little record called Nevermind, Butch Vig in the production chair, Seattle, Washington's Pride and Joy. Nirvana, one of my favorite bangers of all time, this track right here called Breed, gonna kick off episode 290 of Long Live Rock and Roll. I think it's 290. It is the second edition of our top 100 artists that have influenced my taste in music. Number 90 on the 2022 version of the list. It is Breed by Nirvana. Stay tuned for number 90 from the 2026 segment. It's Long Live Rock and Roll. This is Nirvana.

Number 90 on the top 100 artists that have influenced my taste and consumption in music. Can you really be a modern rock fan and not say Nirvana influenced you in some way, shape, or form? Even if you don't like them, they changed music, not just rock music, music as a whole, that entire industry. In the 90s, you talk about every hair metal band, their tapes got tossed out jokingly by every radio station once Nevermind dropped. But regardless of where you stand on them, icons, effortlessly influential. Number 90 on the 2022 version of the top 100 artists that have influenced my taste in music. Number 90 on the 2026 version of the list, a little more complicated of a choice, a little more complicated of a pick, but there's a story to it. Now, think admittedly, I'm a bigger fan of the original incarnation of this band, but they're a band about being reborn, reconstructing your sound, and influencing an entire other genre, while the original band, innovators of post-punk, these guys more so are in synth-pop, and dance-pop, and alt-pop, and a little bit of Eurodance, but still that post-punk sensibility is there. We're talking, of course, New Order. Well, I am a huge Joy Division fan, and I think if I were to make a favorite bands of all time list, I think Joy Division would probably take the list over New Order. There's so many great New Order tracks, so many incredible grooves that are grained into my subconscious. I remember the first time I heard Blue Monday, it was a life-changing experience. True Faith, another great track. Bizarre Love Triangle, another wonderful one. Peter Hook's bass lines, they're just a band I could talk about all day. Number 90 on our 2026 list, it is New Order, going with their record Republic from 1993, the sixth record they put out. Salford, England's very own New Order, shades of alt-pop, dance rock, synth-pop, Eurodance, and post-punk. The band's New Order, the album's Republic, and the song is Regret. Number 90 on the 2026 version of 100 artists who have influenced, impacted, and changed the way that I view, perceive, and listen to music. It is New Order with the track Regret. We'll be back with number 89 in just a second.

Number 90 on the 2026 list of the 100 artists who have impacted my taste in music. That is New Order. The track was Regret. This show is called Long Live Rock and Roll. I'm your magnanimous host, Jake. Hope you guys are having a good day out there. Forgot it was summer when I got on campus. I was like, where are all the students? Oh, yeah, they're gone. They're living their lives. I'm over here in old man land, lucky to be a community member here at WRIU, the sonic embodiment of independent spirit. 90.3 FM on your FM dial, listening to us on WRIU.org or the TuneIn app or online radio box, wherever you're doing, whyever you're listening, however you're getting to me. I hope you're enjoying the show. Hope you're getting some good music for your own playlist. Number 89 on the 2022 version of our top 100 list, we have The Replacements out of Minneapolis, Minnesota. Fifth record by these guys, 1987. Pleased to Meet Me, shades of alternative rock and power pop. Real innovators. So many bands still to this day have the sonic footprints that The Replacements were putting out there back in the 80s. And they're a band that kind of were self-sabotaging. They could have probably been a lot bigger, but they just couldn't get out of their own way. But maybe they didn't want to be that big, really. And so many great records. Let It Be is another masterpiece. One of my favorite t-shirts I wear out is that Replacements t-shirt right there. And that Kiss Black Diamond cover is awesome. Just a great band. We're coming out. It's a favorite of mine. But we're going with the Pleased to Meet Me record, another favorite of mine. This track is about a musician that you might hear at some point going down this countdown. It's all about Alex Chilton, whether you know him from the Box Tops or you know him from Big Star. He's kind of like the proto Replacements, another musician that never reached the top acclaim, but still influenced countless generations after him. So, Alex Chilton, tracked by the Replacements, 89 on our top 100 list of bands that influenced me, the 2022 version of the list. We have number 89 in our modern-day counterpart coming up in just a bit. Stay tuned. It's Long Live Rock and Roll. 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It's Long Live Rock and Roll. Let's get into it.

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That was The Replacements. This is Long Live Rock and Roll, number 89 on the 2026 version of the list from Dallas, Texas. Hey, Greg, how you doing? We're talking Stevie Ray Vaughan. People know I'm a big blues guy. And one of the artists that's foundational in my enjoyment of the blues is, of course, the late, great Stevie Ray Vaughan. We're going with his debut studio album from 1983, Stevie Ray Vaughan and Double Trouble, the album Texas Flood, Shades of Southern Rock and Texas Blues and Electric Blues. It is an incredible album. Some really great tracks on here, but I do think the track that stands above the rest, of course, is Pride and Joy. And Stevie himself, of course, is the star of the entire record, but Chris Layton on the drums. When I was learning to drum, or a couple of years more into my drumming journey, this is one of those tracks I would just put on and try and fit the pocket of the laid-back groove on this one. And then the bass work on Tommy Shannon as well, one of my favorite bass parts to any 80s rock track right here. And then, of course, the man himself, vocals and guitar work, Stevie Ray Vaughan. My buddy Riptide Randall in my band Releasing Orange reminds me a bit of Stevie Ray, and I think he's just as good. We got Tom Petty coming up next, a little spoiler for number 88 on our list, but number 89 on our 2026 version of the list, Stevie Ray Vaughan, the track Pride and Joy off the record, Texas Flood. I can still remember driving around in middle school listening to this track with my dad in the car, really expanded my taste of music. It was just Father's Day. Shout out to him, all the other dads listening to the show. This is Long Live Rock and Roll, number 89 on the 2026 version of the top 100 artists who have influenced my taste in music, the one and only, the late, great Stevie Ray Vaughan. It's Pride and Joy.

Number 89, Stevie Ray Vaughan and Double Trouble, the track Pride and Joy off the record Texas Flood. It's the Long Live Rock and Roll counting down 100 artists who have influenced my taste in music, comparing a list I made back in 2022 with a modern version of the list I just made to commemorate our countdown to episode 300 of Long Live Rock and Roll. Started this show back in October of 2020. Here we are, 6 years later, and it's crazy. Time really goes by fast. Hope you guys have enjoyed the show, whether it's your first time listening or you've been listening ever since October 2020. I know my mom's out there. I know she's been listening to it. Shout out, Mom. This artist right here has been pretty foundational in the show. I've been playing him since the early days of the show. Number 88 on the 2022 version of this list. We're talking Tom Petty, whether it's his solo albums or it's his time with Tom Petty and the Heartbreakers. Iconic. He's one of those artists that he feels like he's still here. Some musicians like David Bowie, Prince, Michael Jackson, they're gone and their absence is felt. And when I say it seems like Tom Petty's still here, that's not to diminish the legacy or the impact of his death. I still remember where I was when I learned Tom Petty died. I just finished running a cross-country race, and I was at a table taking off my cleats, and I had heard that, and I was so sad. Because he's just one of those artists that another foundational bedrock of music for me growing up, hearing tracks like Free Fallin', and then really getting into his Heartbreaker days, albums like Damn the Torpedoes, songs like American Girl. Timeless songs that are just ingrained into my musical playlists that I can still listen to today. They're not overplayed for me. They really hold up. And his guest contributions on tracks that he did with like the likes of Stevie Nicks and of course the Traveling Wilburys. He's just one of the all-time greats. And when I say it feels like he's still here, maybe it's just because his music still hasn't lost that feeling to me. With artists like Michael Jackson, I've heard their music so much that I almost can't listen to it as often. But with Tom Petty, I could hear a Tom Petty track any time of the day. And if I just hear The Waiting coming on while I'm going somewhere, I'm doing just fine. It hasn't lost its luster to me. I'm still that same 13-year-old boy trying to get deeper into music and understanding these great artists that I hear on the radio from time to time. Tom Petty and some of the other great artists that would play with him, guitarist Mike Kroll. You'd hear with him in the Heartbreakers. Just a lot of really great, great musicians. Tom Petty, one of the all-time greats. Number 88 on our top 100 artists that influenced my taste in music. The 2022 version of the list. His first solo album from 1989, Full Moon Fever. She's Heartland Rock, Blues, Southern Rock, and Power Pop. One of my all-time favorite tracks. And the music video is great because you see him with his Mad Hatter kind of get-up hat that he would have from time to time. And if I were to ever do a rock and roll version of Alice in Wonderland, I would have Tom Petty play the Mad Hatter, not Johnny Depp. So we're talking Running Down a Dream, one of my all-time favorite tracks. That great guitar part, fun chorus, good backing vocals. It's just really cool. 88, definition of cool, long live him. Tom Petty, Running Down a Dream. Number 88 in the 2026 version of the list, a little different. We'll be there in a sec.

He's still out there somewhere running down a dream. 88, Tom Petty. I said Mike Kroll a bit ago. I meant Mike Campbell, of course. Mike Campbell and the Dirty Knobs. Tom Petty's heartbreaker guitarist. But Tom Petty solo right there off the record, Full Moon Fever, running down a dream. Number 88 on the Long Live Rock and Roll Top 100 Artists Have Influenced My Taste in Music. Number 88 on the 2026 version of the list. This band's much newer, and I said that's kind of the appeal of doing the new version of this list, because I wasn't trying just to make it be foundational bands. Like, I talked about Nirvana being a foundational band for me. Tom Petty. In the first episode, I said bands like the Red Hot Chili Peppers, Hall & Oates, The Monkees, Weezer. Some of those bands that I've kind of, I wouldn't say outgrown, but I don't go back to as often. So I thought a fun version, a fun challenge with this list was to rationalize and see how bands that I like right now, bands that influence how I perform music, how I make music as well, can factor into this list. And is the band HOA from Seoul, South Korea. Their debut track, or at least their debut track when they put on their brand new modern Beatles-esque stage persona. Their track, I Don't Know Why, that came out, I think, 2 years ago. Wow, 2 summers ago. That song inspired me to write a song with one of my bands in about 5 minutes. The lyrics came to me after listening to that song a couple times, and they're just a really special band to me. They're still, I think, developing their own tastes as artists from their own point of view, but I really like how they take the 60s rock aesthetic. They have some modern indie and surf vibes, and then they also filter it through that Korean K-pop lens as well. There's just a lot of really cool stuff about them. Some indie sunshine pop from South Korea. They don't have a bad song, in my opinion. Their EPs are both fantastic. Their singles are excellent. Pushman, I Love You Tomorrow, I Love You, I Don't Know Why, and their brand new single right here, I Can Be Nice, that came out about 2 weeks ago. Very proud to play it here on the show. I think we've played almost every band HOA track here on the show, so we're going to play them right here. They have a strong foothold in the United States as long as I'm around, and maybe someday we'll get them on this show. HOA, their track I Can Be Nice, number 88 on the 2026 version of 100 Artists Who Have Influenced My Taste in Music. These guys make me look backwards and forwards at the same time, and that's something really special.

Band Hoa right there. I Can Be Nice track right there. Number 88 on the top 100 artists who have influenced my taste in music. That's the 2026 version of the list. Jumping back to 2022, when I was getting into punk, these guys gave me a great foundation in 90s punk for their skate punk stuff, and then the 2000s for their emo stuff. But there's a great middle period with their horrorcore stuff at the turn of the century. We're talking, of course, AFI. Davey Havok, one of my favorite vocalists of all time, done some really cool stuff. Even the modern-day AFI stuff that's more post-punk still is really cool. Their last record they dropped was really, really nice. I enjoyed it. 1999, fourth EP by these guys, All Hallows EP, Shades of Hardcore and Horror Punk, wearing the Misfits influences on their sleeves. When I was trying to perfect my punk rock singing voice, Davey Havok was one of those icons that I was absolutely looking to. You hear the Danzig in his voice, but you also hear that higher register. Some really cool stuff they do here. That bass line in this track is insane. I remember my first band, The Proles, trying to learn this track to cover it, and poor Riley was his track was especially even for me, having I'm not the greatest drummer in the world. I had a hard time trying to play this track. I'm sure if I tried to do it now, I might do it a little better, but even still, there's something special captured to tape on this one right here. Total Immortal, one of the definitive tracks from these guys. AFI, number 87 on the top 100 artists that influenced me in the 2022 version of the list. Now, if a band doesn't make the 2026 version, they're only on the 2022 version, doesn't mean I don't like them less, doesn't mean I don't appreciate them less, it just means maybe in the last few years haven't revisited them as much, or other bands have taken more prominence in my playlist, my music sphere. Whatever, they're still a favorite of mine, they're still here, and they're still killer, and I'm giving them to you guys right here, right now. Total Immortal, a favorite of mine by AFI, number 87 on our list.

Total Immortal AFI, killer stuff right there. Number 87 on the 2022 version of the list. Another interesting choice for the number 27 version of the list. You might know him from his time in Emperor. Representing the extreme metal side of things, we have Eson. Now, I don't listen to Eson too often, but when I want something more on the experimental side of things, I want to hear some extreme metal, but with some substance to it. Shades of progressive metal, black metal, symphonic metal, and avant-garde metal. Eson has a just wonderful, sprawling back catalog of really great, challenging, but really fun material. I am never bored listening to his stuff. Some really great, highly acclaimed music. If you're looking to expand your palette into more of the extreme variety of metal, Eson is a great artist to pick up and listen to. We're going with a cut from his sixth album called Arctis. This is the track Mass Darkness from Notodden, Norway. Eson, number 87, the 2026 version of our list. It's Long Live Rock and Roll. This is Eson with the track Mass Darkness. All right, I guess it's our Songs to Scare Mom segment of the night. Stay tuned. Number 87 coming up next.

from 2016, number 87 on the 2016 version of the album's bands that have influenced my taste in music. That was Eson from Notodden, Norway. Some avant-garde and extreme metal. The track Mass Darkness off his Arthkiss album right there. This is Long Live Rock and Roll on 90.3 FM, WRIU Kingston. Hope you guys are enjoying the show. Next up, number 86, talking about foundational bands for me again, whether it is Michael Stipe's undeniable, unique voice, the band's off-kilter songs that really challenge the human condition, songs that are about a multitude of different things, songs about questioning your religion, songs about standing, songs about the end of the world, just songs about falling, that too, songs about Andy Kaufman. We're talking REM. And whether it's their college rock days, their alt rock days, they're a band that always have something to say. And they're a divisive band. I know a lot of people that really can't stand REM, and I know a lot of people that swear by them as one of the all-time greatest bands. For me, they're just a really consistent band with a lot of great different phases of their career that the more that I get older, the more that I really idolize them. They're fantastic. Number 86 for me from Automatic for the People. From Georgia, eighth studio album from these guys. 1992, it is REM, a favorite track of mine that I played on the show a long, long time ago. Glad that I can bring it back. It's one of those songs that whenever I hear it, I just get transported to another world. It's the track Man on the Moon. It's REM number 86. Stay tuned. We got something in the alt-indie sphere around the same time coming up after this.

timeless track for me right there. One of the secret weapons when it comes to R.E.M. are the backing vocals. Michael Stipe's voice is so unique, but there's always a really cool backing part that comes in those songs. I really came to appreciate that when my band Seagarden started covering the track Fall On Me, and there's some really cool just intricacies in the backing vocals of their songs. I really appreciate that. Anyways, this next band, another recent addition, and when I say recent, I mean like the last 2 or 3 years to my favorite bands list, and I think that makes them prime material for being included on this list. The 2026 incarnation of the top 100 artists who have influenced me list, number 86 is 12 Rods. From Oxford, Ohio, Shades of Indie and Alternative Rock, a Radiohead-esque band from a Radiohead-esque time. First album from these guys. No, second album from these guys. 1998, the record Split Personalities. It more so is their debut record. They have an album that's a little older than this, and if you compare them to Radiohead, this is their Pablo Honey. Not indicative of the sound they'd come to be known for. And their second album and future releases would more so define their sound. So this album right here, Split Personalities, more so is the 12 Rods sound. And they were critical darlings with their EP that came out before this and this debut record. I think it was the first EP to have a 100 on Pitchfork. And then this record did great as well. And then they released an album after this that bombed. But I really like it personally. Then they kind of regained their sound. Then they broke up. Then they came back in the 2020s with a completely new lineup aside from their singer. And then the singer fired that band for insubordination. All of the new members, he fired them for insubordination, and now the band's inactive again, to my knowledge. So that's interesting. He sounds a little hard to get along with, but I really do love this. I think it's such cool music. I love the percussion in this. There's a really great groove to it. It's just that awkward 90s indie sound that is very in vogue still to me. The track's called The Stupidest Boy, so naturally I relate. The band 12 Rods, the record Split Personalities, number 86 on our top 100 artists who have influenced me. It is 12 Rods. They have some really great stuff. I recommend their second, third, and fourth albums if you're really trying to appreciate the 12 Rods canon. If you haven't heard them before, stick around. We play them all the time on the show. It's Long Live Rock and Roll. This is 12 Rods with The Stupidest Boy.

O negative. The track Black number one. Stay tuned for our 2026 version of the list. Right after this with number 85 with a band that's kind of always been present in my life, but really, in the last year and a half, I've really grown a soft spot for him. Stay tuned. Right now it's TNO with Black number one. Type O negative off Bloody Kisses from 1993 right here on Long Live Rock and Roll.

Such cool noises ending that track right there. The Stupidest Boy, 12 Rods. This is Long Live Rock and Roll, 90.3 FM, WRIU Kingston. Coming in, the top 100 bands and artists who have influenced and impacted my consumption and taste in music. Going to the 2022 version of the list, was huge on these guys during my sophomore and junior year of college here at URI, and still big fans of them today. And they got a huge fan base, I think even now more so than in their prime. And when you have a frontman like Peter Steele, that's pretty understandable. The guy's a monster. The late, great Peter Steele. We're talking Type O Negative from New York, shades of alternative rock, goth rock, and doom metal. Going with their third album from 1993, Bloody Kisses, the masters of long, moody ballads, but also some really great fast barn burners as well. Tracks like I Don't Want to Be Me, Halloween in Heaven, some really fun ones, and then some really good, great long ones as well. Just a really excellent, excellent band. And they helped develop my taste for goth rock. Shout out to them. Number 85 on our list, talking tight.

to love with herself. She likes the dark. And on her milk

Black number one, Little Miss Scare All, type O negative. If we had infinite amounts of time, I'd play the full version of that song right there. Peter Steele sounding incredible on that track. I love that they can be a little tongue-in-cheek, but also have that darkness to them still. Really fun. Type O negative, number 85 on our Long Live Rock and Roll countdown. Like my dad just texted me, shades of Jim Morrison there, but also a little Glenn Danzig in that delivery as well, but it's completely Steele, completely Peter Steele right there. Also, my dad would recognize them for their track Wolf Moon, but covered by Oceans of Slumber, another great alt-metal band that I've featured on the show before. Anyways, number 85, and no, Mom, I do not mean to disappoint you. It is not the Bee Gees. I will always appreciate them, and Nights of Broadway is always in my car playlist, but number 85 for me on the 2026 version of the list. I mentioned the Big Four of grunge, then I corrected myself to say the Big Five, because this band, in my opinion, does deserve that acclaim. We're talking Stone Temple Pilots, the late, great Scott Weiland on vocals here. And those first few records are all basically no-skip records to me. Just some really great, timeless stuff. I just think over time, people that listen to alternative rock radio, local radio that plays 90s and 2000s alternative rock, you grew up loving them. You heard them so much that you almost are a bit sick of them, but then you come back to them. There's so much substance to these songs, so much edge, so much heaviness, so much substance, both literally and figuratively. Scott had his demons, but he's an all-time vocalist from the 90s. I put him right up there with Chris Cornell, right there with Layne Staley. You gotta protect Eddie Vedder and keep him, because, I mean, Kurt's gone, Chris is gone, Layne is gone, and Scott is gone. Four of those five have left us, but Eddie's still around, still kicking, and seemingly in good health, not to jinx him. But Stone Temple Pilots, long gone, Scott Weiland, but the band still keeps on. They're still putting out some solid material to this very day. And like I said with that Linkin Park connection last week, Chester Bennington of Linkin Park was the vocalist for Stone Temple Pilots for a little bit as well before his passing. So that's a interesting connection. Number 85, 2026 version of the list. Stone Temple Pilots, San Diego, California. Not from Seattle, but still from the grunge and alternative rock scene. 1992, their debut studio album, Core. It's the track Wicked Garden. So many great iconic choruses from these STP songs that everybody knows. Just a timeless band, in my opinion, that still anchors themselves to a moment in time, but when you hear them, transports you, and that's what all great music does. Wicked Garden, STP, 84 coming up in just a little bit.

Stone Temple Pilots, Wicked Garden, off the record core, 1992. Some timeless stuff right there. Interstate Love Song, Unglued, Tripping on a Hole in a Paper Heart. Absolutely love STP. More power to them. Speaking of more power to them, I think these guys are still looking for their vocalist, but not talking modern day Skid Row. Number 84 on the 2022 incarnation of this list, those first two albums from the tail end of the 80s and the early 90s, that debut self-titled Skid Row record, and of course 1991's Slave to the Grind are cornerstones of my music consuming listening experience. One of my favorite metal bands of all time, and one of the reasons I still stick my neck out to defend glam metal, is Skid Row, and especially this record, and because it's really, it has shades of speed metal, some hard rock, and even a little bit of thrash metal in here. Slave to the Grind is heavier than anything bands like Motley Crue did. It's definitely heavier than anything Bon Jovi did. Some great musicians in this band like Dave Sabo, and of course, you might be hard to be in a band with, but damn did he sound good on tape. We're talking Sebastian Bach, one of my favorite vocalists of all time, and that is the challenge when it comes to trying to replace a man like Sebastian Bach. Who sounds like him? You have to either go in a completely different direction or just find someone that can impersonate him. Their lead vocalist, Sebastian Gromwall, and not Sebastian, Eric Gromwall, did a really solid job at the front of the band. It's a shame that his health issues had to have him take a step back from the group. And I heard Lizzie Hale did a good job touring as their temporary vocalist. We'll see what the future has in store for Skid Row, but it seems like that Bach Skid Row reunion's not going to happen. Who knows? Crazier things have occurred. CM Punk did end up back in WWE after all, so you never know. But if this is where the page ends, 1991, Slave to the Grind, Skid Row, still immaculate. One of my favorites. Right here, right now, Long Live Rock and Roll. Won't be the one left behind. Stay tuned, we got more coming up in just a little bit.

Yeah, that's how it's done. Slave to the Grind, Skid Row, off the record of the same name from 1991. That was a 2022 version of number 84 on our 100 bands that have influenced my taste in music. This is Long Live Rock and Roll on 90.3 FM WRIU Kingston, episode 290, I believe. Yeah, another band over the last few years from the 90s that's really growing on me, really helped influence my taste in music, how I consume music, and how I write music is Get Up Kids. From my 2000s era of music, of course, a lot of people that know emo bands, you know them from the My Chemical Romance, the Fall Out Boy, the Panic at the Disco, mall emo era. But when you're talking 90s, second wave emo, Cap'n Jazz, Get Up Kids. If you want to go earlier than that, some early 80s emo bands like Rites of Spring. Everyone knows the whole copy-paste about real emo bands, whatever. Get Up Kids are just a great band. Just all around, tracks like Holidays, albums like Something to Write Home About. Man, it's timeless stuff. The whiny vocals, memorable jaunty guitar parts, effortlessly catchy choruses. There's something so undeniable about Get Up Kids. From Kansas City, you either find this on the Japanese edition of their album, Something to Write Home About, or their 2001 compilation B-sides rarities covers record Eudora, shades of emo, indie, pop punk, and Midwest emo. It is Get Up Kids. It's the track Forgive and Forget, number 84 on our top 100 albums that have influenced my taste in music. Stay tuned. Hope you guys are enjoying the show. We got a whole lot more great music coming up. Number 83, a bit of groove metal coming your way. Stay tuned. It's Long Live Rock and Roll.

Don't have the will to fight, but I'll always have the will to keep talking to you guys right here on Long Live Rock and Roll, 90.3 FM, WRIU Kingston. Coming down to the wire, got about six tracks left covering numbers 83, 82, and 81 of our top 100 albums, top 100 bands that have influenced my taste in music over the years. The 2022 incarnation of the list, we're going with number 83 from New York, the fourth and final record by this band, 1995, the record Astro Creeps, 2000, so many bangers on this record. I love Devil Man, whatever the name of that one is, Turbocharger Heaven, yeah, Supercharger Heaven, we're going with that track right here. I have short-term memory loss. What am I even doing here? I was thinking of the track More Human Than Human, but this song is still part of my daily listen, usually when I want something for my workout playlist or I want to listen to something while I'm driving. And being an anime fan, hearing Devil Man called in the metal song is always cool. But Rob Zombie, I've always mentioned I enjoy his directing. I'm a little selective when it comes to his films. I think he's a little overindulgent at times, but man, that's his aesthetic. That's his thing. Hellbilly Deluxe, that's his thing. He's got some bangers. I'm not a huge fan of his solo music. Kind of the same thing with Marilyn Manson, where I'm very selective when it comes to their music. They're such a cult of personality, both of them, Zombie and Manson. I definitely like Rob Zombie a heck of a lot more than Marilyn Manson. I don't even really like Marilyn Manson that much, if I'm being honest, both as a person and a musician, but we're not getting too controversial here on the show. We're talking Zombie, not Manson. His Sweet Dreams cover is pretty great, though, but Rob Zombie can give or take some of his, take or leave some of his solo stuff, but White Zombie, his band, his original band, I love. I love everything this band did. The aesthetic, the shades of industrial funk and groove metal combining, just really, really fascinating stuff. And I think his solo career is kind of just chasing the high that was White Zombie, the lightning in a bottle that is White Zombie, but there's inklings of it that come out every once in a while. But that original White Zombie band, something special. 1995, their record Astro Creeps 2000, effortlessly adrenaline, heart-pumping music right here. The track Supercharger Heaven. Stay tuned, we got something a little more chilled out after this, number 83 in the 2026 version of the list. I'll see you guys when 6 is 9 after this. It's Supercharger Heaven, White Zombie right here on Long Live Rock and Roll. Don't say I didn't warn you.

Supercharger Heaven White Zombie. Coming in at number 83 on the 2022 version of our list. Long live rock and roll 100 artists who have influenced my taste in music. Next up, I'm out of asking you, are you experienced? We're talking number 83 on the 2026 version of the list. We're talking Jimi Hendrix. Legendary musician right here. And of course, with Noel Redding and Mitch Mitchell, formed one of the greatest trios in music history, the Jimi Hendrix Experience. Some timeless albums, Electric Ladyland and the like. We're going with a cut from his 1967 second studio album, Axis Bold as Love, from Seattle, Washington. Timeless, still inspiring millions of people around the world to pick up a guitar and try their hand at music. Blues, psychedelic rock, acid rock, pop, funk, R&B, proto-metal. So many different ways you can describe Jimi Hendrix, but groundbreaking is the word that I'd like to say. One of the greatest guitarists of all time. Truly on a different wavelength. Number 83 on our 2026 version of the list. We're going with the track If Six Was Nine right here on Long Live Rock and Roll. Stay tuned for number 82. You might just hear him pop up again.

Nobody knows what I'm talking about. Got my own life to live. I'm the one who's got to die when it's time for me to die. So let me live my life the way I want to.

crazy stuff right there. Super ahead of his time. If any other artist would make that, it would kind of sound like overindulgent noise, but something about that chaos sounds so natural with Jimi Hendrix. If Six Was Nine from Axis, Bold as Love, second album from 1967. Number 83 on the 2026 version of our list. Number 82 on the 2022 version of our list, Deja Vu. If I had a nickel for every time I played Jimi Hendrix on the show tonight, I'd have two, which is pretty common. That's pretty cool. Jimi Hendrix already explained everything here. Hendrix himself, all-time great on the guitar. 1967, first studio album, Are You Experienced? Shades of Psychedelic Rock, the Blues, and Acid Rock. Maybe his signature tune, I'd say All Around the Watchtower, might be, but I'd also be tempted to say this one. And if you're talking about incredible drumming performances, Mitch Mitchell on this track right here. And I think I've mentioned every band I've been in tonight. This track is covered a lot by me and my band Releasing Orange, the track Purple Haze. We also do Hey Joe a lot, but this one right here, truly one of my all-time favorites. Seattle, Washington's very own Jimi Hendrix. Purple Haze off Are You Experienced, 1967, number 82 on the 2026 version of this list. And stay tuned. Number 82 on the 2026 version of our list takes us to Portland, Oregon for a goth rock band. Stay tuned for all that and more. This is Long Live Rock and Roll. This is Purple Haze.

One of my favorite ending lines to any song ever, Tomorrow or Just the End of Time. Purple Haze, Jimi Hendrix, inspired a million guitarists, will inspire a million more, million more. It's Long Live Rock and Roll. Again, using the 2026 version of this list to include more recent artists that have really been impacting how I consume, view, and write music. Unto Others, a band from Portland, Oregon, put out my favorite album of 2024. Yeah, I think 2024. Was it 2025? 2024. Yeah, just a really great, consistent goth metal band. Just really awesome. If you like bands like Typo Negative or bands like him, hint, hint, wink, wink, nudge, nudge, you're going to really like Unto Others. Got a great sound that both has its uniqueness, but also you can create threads to other bands. And I love the vocals, love the lyrics. Tracks like Time Goes On, staples of my playlist. This track right here, Just a Matter of Time, comes from their second album they dropped back in 2021, a record called Strength. And I highly recommend checking into this band's back discography. They got some really great stuff, some really strong material, haha. This is called Strength. This is called Just a Matter of Time off the album Strength. It's the band Unto Others. Some great production, some really great guitar work, really awesome drumming, and the vocals tie it all together. Just a Matter of Time by Unto Others. Stay tuned, number 81 comes to us in just a second.

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It's Long Live Rock and Roll on 90.3 FM, WRIU Kingston. Well, we're going to go very over our time right here. It's Long Live Rock and Roll. I remember when I was doing the original version of this list, I had to change what song I was playing to end this 2022 version of the episode because we had Matt Mania coming in to do his show, The Trip, and we had a bunch of other people in the station, the studio, for some reason. I think we had two other hosts just chilling in the studio talking. And the show was coming down to the wire, and I'm like, if I play this song, I'm going to go 10 minutes over my time. So what we're going to do, no one's coming in after me. Liz is gone, obviously, for the summer. So we're not really in any rush, but I think it's just going to be long enough. We'll just let these last two songs play in sequence. I want to thank these great musicians who are no longer with us but gave us such great music. Ronnie James Dio, Craig Gruber, Gary Driscoll, Cozy Powell, Jimmy Bain, Kurt Cobain, Bob Stinson, Slim Dunlap, Steve Foley, Stevie Ray Vaughan, Tom Petty, Pete Steele, Scott Weiland, Chester Bennington, Mitch Mitchell, Ole Beach, Johnny Solinger, Jimi Hendrix, and Noel Redding. Final two tracks, numbers 81 from the 2022 version of the list and the 2026 version of the list. Let's go with 2022 first, shall we? Let's. Good call. We have Guns N' Roses from L.A., shades of Baroque rock, progressive rock, alternative rock, and art rock. Use Your Illusion, third album from 1991, volume one of Use Your Illusion. Of course, we're talking the band's magnum opus, November Rain. Multifaceted piece of music, a band that has a lot of great talent in it. Izzy Stradlin, Duff McKagan, of course, one of the greatest guitarists of all time with Slash, and then maybe the most expansive vocal range in rock is Axl Rose. He might have the most expansive range, but I don't think he has exactly the same control over it that people with less of a vocal range, but more power, more control, more sustain, and people that took better care of their voice, people like Layne Staley or Freddie Mercury or Chris Cornell. But Axl, I believe in technical terms and just ways that he could bend his voice, had a higher reach than all of them. 5-octave vocal range, super impressive. He might sound like Mickey Mouse now, but you try singing all those different parts for a bunch of years on the road, and there's times where you'll see him perform live, and I mean, he'll sink right back into it occasionally. It's pretty impressive. But a band that I grew up not loving, my dad didn't like Guns N' Roses for a while, and sometimes when I was a kid, I just wouldn't like things that my dad just didn't like. But then over time, me and him, we both really warmed up to Guns N' Roses, and for a period of time in high school, that first album, that Appetite for Destruction, a no-skip album, was just hardcore in my playlist. It would be played every day during wrestling practice, and I would just hear it again and again. And they're one of those bands that I've definitely grown apart from a little bit, not for disliking the material, no, still, I whenever I hear a GNR song like You Could Be Mine, still bump it. I found a cassette, a promo single cassette for Terminator 2, Judgment Day, with You Could Be Mine on it. It was one of those single cassette promos, so it had that thin paper material wrapping around it, not the jewel casing, but the single, so it had like one song on each side. It had Arnold on the cover. Oh, so sick. Found that on the side of the road in Providence. Killer find right there. But GNR, could talk about him, wax poetic about him. Got a cool logo design on there as well. But November Rain, I remember the first time I really paid attention to the song. Me and my dad were in the pool and song played, and we just kind of sat there open mouth listening to this magical song. Great piano work, one of the greatest guitar solos ever. Axl's vocals sounding great. Masterpiece of a track. Great band. Number 81 on our list of the 2022 edition, Guns N' Roses. Number 81 on our 2026 edition. We had a lot of goth rock on the show tonight. Bands like AFI, Type O Negative, and Unto Others. One of my favorites is His Infernal Majesty, a.k.a. Him, from Helsinki, Finland. Ville Valo, a great vocalist, just a great band. Goth rock, pop metal, alternative rock. Super, super cheesy, but man, do I love this band. From 2005, third single off their fifth album, Dark Light, the track Killing Loneliness. We're going to go back-to-back, GNR and HIM. November Rain from Guns N' Roses and Killing Loneliness from Him. This has been the second part of our 10-part special leading into our episode 300, It's Long Live Rock and Roll. Taking a pause from the countdown, next week we will have the Hopeless Romantics on the show. Like I said, if you want to hear my music, my band Sea Garden has a single and a music video coming out on Friday for the track Liminal Space. You can find it online, find it on Bandcamp, YouTube, Spotify, whatever, wherever. We have a full EP dropping on July 1st called Only Gold Can Stay. Maybe I'll get the band in the studio for an interview. We'll see. But next week, it's one of our sibling bands,
the Hopeless Romantics, being in the studio, interviewed live on the air. Stay tuned for it. This is Long Live Rock and Roll. Long live each and every one of you. Long live rock and roll. I will see you guys next week. It is November Rain by Guns N' Roses and Killing Loneliness by Him, ending the show. Good night. God bless you. And I'll see you guys next week. Long live the rock and roll.

coffee house attempt to do what did not work today. So visit our WRAU.org in the days to come, and we'll nail that date with Ken. That's going to be a really good show, both our show here on WRIU and that that performance at the Odeum in East Greenwich, which is a fine place to see music. When we get Ken in here, Ken and I are going to compare our lists of favorite venues in Rhode Island and nearby Mass, and where we like to see this kind of music. And I've got probably five or six that I would say are A-class venues, and I'm sure Ken has his own, and maybe we'll trade notes. Okay, we're going to go back. I'm going to play. I'm going to try to cue this up on the turntable, and so far so good on our turntables. Occasionally, it's a bit of a challenge, but they seem to be working splendidly. I have to text or email Budin Dan to let him know that his efforts in keeping these turntables healthy is working. All right, so we're going to hear a bit from perhaps a woman I consider the finest singer of English folk song, and that's June Tabor. Let's get right to it.

Love Will Tear Us Apart, June Tabor and Oyster Band. And prior to that, we heard June do two songs from a much earlier album. She sang Wild Gamekeepers Lie Sleeping, followed by The Plains of Waterloo, two traditional English ballads, and no one does it better than June Tabor. I'm going to do another more contemporary British singer that is nearly just as good as June. Let's hear a few songs from the first album by Laura Marling from her album, Alas, I Cannot Swim.

Beautiful stuff. That was Laura Marling from her first record, which is now, it's over 20 years old. And I remember seeing Laura when shortly after she recorded that first record called Alas, I Cannot Swim. Excuse me. Still coughing and sniffling. Apologize for that. We're going to try to fit in some two or three songs from one of my favorite albums from the early or mid-1970, 1975 to be exact. And that is Leon Redbone's On the Track. Just a great record. Great collection of country blues and jazz and even a little touch of vaudeville. By the great Leon Redbone. I'm going to stop talking about it so we can fit in two or three songs.

0: Yes. That, of course, was Leon Redbone. Who else but Leon Redbone would follow a song of Irving Berlin, Without My Walking Stick, and follow that by a song from the great blue yodeler Jimmy Rogers, which was Big Chief Buffalo Nickel, also known as Desert Blues. Leon Redbone, boy, one of a kind, broke the mold. We're going to do I might talk to my friend Wayne Kresser, who's we were talking a little Leon Redbone the other night. Maybe we'll put something together, because Leon recorded a lot of songs that were featured in motion pictures and films from the 20s and 30s mainly. And, of course, that's Wayne Kresser's bag on Picture This, Film Music on the Radio. Let's get at least one more song in by Mr. Redbone.
1: What? It? Come in. Who's there? What? Yeah. Where's that callous chambermaid? What?

getting back at our roof back in town. Do do do do do do do do do do do do do do do do do do do do do do do do do do do do do do do do do do do do do do do do do do do do do do do do do do do do do do do do do do do do do do do do do do do do do do do do do do do do do do do do do do do do do do do do do do do do do do do do do do do do do do do do do do do do do do do do do do do do do do do do do do do do do do do do do do do do do do do do do do do do do do do do do do do do do do do do do do do do do do do do do do do do do do do do do do do do do do do do do do do do do do do do do do do do do do do do do do do do do do do do do do do do do do do do do do do do do do do do do do do do do do do do do do do do do do do do do do do do do do do do do do do do do do do do do do do do do do do do do do do do do do do do do do do do do do do do do do do do do do do do do do do do do do do do do do do do do do do do do do do do do do do do do do do do do do do do do do do do do do do do do do do do do do do do do do do do do do do do do do do do do do do do do do do do do do do do do do do do do do do do do do do do do do do do do do do do do do do do do do do do do do do

told the man not to call. I won't be back until the fall. Better get back or I'll go to Lulu back in town. Lulu back in town. Back in town.

Boy, we just squeaked that last song in there. That was Leon Redbone singing Fats Waller's Ain't Misbehaving, Saving My Love for You, with beautiful support on the jazz violin by the legendary Joe Venuti. Hey, that's a wrap for tonight. We fit a lot of music in on this show. Come back to the coffee house next week. We're going to have Ken Abrams in the house, and we're going to do what we had planned to do tonight, is take a look at that upcoming Pete Seeger tribute show at East Greenwich Odeon. Jake is coming up with some great rock and roll, the greatest rock and roll. Jake always sends me home with some great tunes. Hey, thanks again for tuning in. WRIU Kingston, 90.3 FM. Jake will be sitting in front of this mic very shortly. And remember, it's Radiothon time. We appreciate any donation. It all goes to stuff we need. I'm sitting on a new chair that I was thought we wouldn't see that until the Radiothon was over. This has been a rather comfortable 3 hours for a change. All right. Thanks for listening in. We'll be back next week with some more great folk music, country blues, and country and western. Thanks for listening.

Good evening, WRIU. It is time for Long Live Rock and Roll, the show that explores rock and roll in all its forms. I'm your host, Jake, and for the next 2 hours, we're going to headbang through punk, thrash through metal, vibe to new wave, and help you build up your new favorite playlist. Got a fantastic show lined up for you guys tonight. I am not live in the studio. I am currently playing a gig right now down at News Cafe in Pawtucket, but can't miss this show because we are beginning the countdown to episode 300 of Long Live Rock and Roll. It is episode 288. So this is the first part of our 10-episode special event. Next week, we are taking a break. We are interviewing the Hopeless Romantics live on the air. The band will be live in the studio. They will not be playing, but we'll be talking about some influences off their upcoming brand new album that just dropped. We'll have them here. We'll be interviewing them. It's going to be a great time. Then the week after that, we'll be jumping back on the Celebration train. Episodes 2, 3, 4, 5, and 6. And then I think we got another random episode just to keep the flow going of our normal Long Live Rock and Roll style. Then episodes 295 or 296 through 300 will be the last five parts. So it's a bit of a interesting release schedule, but it's going to be rewarding if you keep with it. So without further ado, what we're doing today is part one. We're going to be counting down 100 artists that impacted my taste in music. And how we're doing that is I created a brand new list and I'm comparing it to a list I did 200 episodes ago. Episode 100, I also had a 100 artists who affected my taste in music. It is not a top 100 favorite artists of all time. It's more so artists that influenced my taste in music, how I play music, how I make music, how I consume and talk about music. So 100 artists then, 100 artists now. We're going to compare both the lists, the old edition and the new edition. So we're going to kick it off. An example of it is going to be right here, our number 100. We're going to talk about number 100 from the list back in 2022. Then we're going to jump and talk to our new list right now. So number 100 back then was the Red Hot Chili Peppers. Controversial band. They're a band that a lot of people grow up loving, then you kind of grow out of. And I think that's where I am with them. But they're a band that are super locked in. You have Flea, you have Chad Smith, you have John Frusciante, and then Anthony Kiedis is also there. We all got split opinions on him. But we also can't deny that some of their classic material has such great re-listenability. It hits you on a summer day, and you're just feeling like you're there in California. So the song that I had selected from that countdown back then leading up to episode 100 was a track, Soul to Squeeze, a B-side that they released in 1991 that would later see the light of day on the 1993 Coneheads movie soundtrack, Shades of Funk and Alternative Rock, Red Hot Chili Peppers, Soul to Squeeze. And then our number 100 from today's list is the band Pup from Toronto, Ontario, Canada, Shades of Punk, Alternative Rock, and Emo. Something about the songwriting, the instrumentation, they really strike an emotional chord while also having fun, catchy melodies. They are masters at sinking me into that vibe. 2025, their fifth studio album, Who Will Look After the Dogs, hit me at the perfect time. This track right here, Hallways, is a life-changing song in my opinion. So, numbers 100 from the old list, Red Hot Chili Peppers with Soul to Squeeze, followed by Hallways by Pup. Stay tuned, we got our number 99s coming up next. It's Long Live Rock and Roll. The episode 300 special countdown kicks off right here, right now.

Soul to Squeeze, the Red Hot Chili Peppers, and Hallways by Pup. This is Long Live Rock and Roll on 90.3 FM WRIU Kingston. Next up, we got Hall & Oates coming at 99 on the old list. Big Bam Boom, Philadelphia. You got Hall & Oates, 1984, 12th studio album by these guys. Shades of New Wave, Dance Pop. Yeah, they're radio friendly. Yeah, they're sanitized. But man, there's something so catchy about them. Something infinitely re-listenable. When you and your best friend dress up as Hall & Oates for Halloween, you know they're going to be on the list in some way, shape, or form. So I've got the track Out of Touch for you guys. Then after that, one interesting thing about this list is where artists that were on both lists, you'll hear them possibly multiple times in episode, hint hint, wink wink. Coming in at number 99 on the 2026 version of the list, we got the Monkees, of course, from California. Shades of pop rock, power pop, jangle pop, folk, and country. This is their debut single from their first album in 1966. It's the Monkees with Last Train to Clarksville. Number 99, Out of Touch, Hall & Oates, and number 99 on our modern day list, Last Train to Clarksville by the Monkees. 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

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Hope you guys are doing good. Next up, number 98 on our list, we have the Bruce Lee Band from our 2022 edition of the list. Mike Park, one of my favorite punk rock musicians, Asian Man Records, 2019, their fifth release, Rental Eviction, Third Wave of Ska. This great Jeff Rosenstock-esque number we got right here for you guys, the track Free Breakfast. Then, after that, we got our number 98 from our modern-day counterpart of the list. We have CU Space Cowboy. Metalcore, mathcore, sasscore, hardcore, pop, and screamo. Some unmistakable vocals, some great bass lines, just great edge-filled music. Their second studio release from 2021, The Romance of Affliction. Their third single, The End of a Brief Moment of Lasting Intimacy. A really cool band. They're in a bit of a transformative period right now, but I really love what they do. CU Space Cowboy. Number 98, Free Breakfast by the Bruce Lee Band, and The End of a Brief Moment of Lasting Intimacy, CU Space Cowboy. 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

Continuing next, number 97 from the 2022 version of the list. Obviously, that was just Free Breakfast by the Bruce Lee Band and the end of a brief moment of lasting intimacy by CU Space Cowboy. We got the Monkees, 1967, their fourth studio album, Pisces, Aquarius, Capricorn, and Jones Limited, Shades of Power Pop and Psychedelic Rock. This track was written by Jerry Goffin and Carole King, one of my favorite tracks of all time. Of course, Pleasant Valley Sunday. What got the Monkees on this list? Simple, catchy melodies. Four insanely talented people. Yeah, they had a lot of studio execs helping them develop their music, but these guys really carried their torch. After the Beatles went into that psychedelic era, these guys knew what they were doing. They stuck to it. They created a lifelong brand, and God bless them for it. On the complete other end of the spectrum, number 97 on our 2026 version of the list, we have Rush. Three men who are musical masters. Shades of prog rock, metal, and hard rock from Toronto, Ontario, Canada. Sixth studio album from 1978, the record Hemispheres. God bless Neil Peart, Alex Lifeson, Geddy Lee. It's the track The Trees. Pleasant Valley Sunday, The Monkees, and The Trees by Rush, number 97 on our top 100 artists that affected me, comparing the 2022 version of the list and the 2026 version of the list. Stay tuned. Number 96 is up next.

Moving on, Pleasant Valley Sunday, The Monkees and the Trees by Rush. This is Long Live Rock and Roll on 90.3 FM, WRIU Kingston. Hope you guys are enjoying the countdown. Looking forward to continuing the rest of this in person next week, or the list in 2 weeks. Next week we have our very fun interview with the Hopeless Romantics. It's going to be a great time, but hope you guys are having fun. I love doing special episode countdowns like this, and it really showcases a lot of my favorite artists, so it's a win-win situation. Hope you guys are enjoying it. Number 96. On the original version of this list, we have the Arctic Monkeys, 2007, second studio album, one of my favorite albums of the 2000s, favorite worst nightmare, shades of garage rock, indie rock, post-Britpop, and post-punk revival, second studio album by Alex Turner and the boys, the track Brian Storm, that rhythm section here, the drums and bass are amazing, I love this track. Then, from a maximalist release to more of a minimal one, sparse and emotional, number 96 of the 2026 release, we have Jeff Buckley, 1994, Anaheim, California-based legend Jeff Buckley, first and only studio album, shades of alternative rock, blues, folk, and grunge. It is Grace, legendary artist, gone too soon. I'm not even going to talk about him. I'll let the music speak for himself. Mojo Pin, you're going to love it. Brian Storm by the Arctic Monkeys, Mojo Pin by Jeff Buckley, number 96 on our top 100 artists that have influenced and impacted my taste in music, number 95 coming up next. We are kicking it until we hit number 91 on our list, and then we'll pick it up in 2 weeks with numbers 90 through 81. Stay tuned.

That was number 96 for you guys. Brian Storm by the Arctic Monkeys and Mojo Pin by Jeff Buckley. This is Long Live Rock and Roll. Counting down the top 100 artists that have affected me and my consumption of music. Building up to our episode 300 special. We are comparing a list I did all the way back in episode 100 to a list that I just made now. Number 95, a band, another one that you kind of grow out of, but those first two records are timeless. We're talking Weezer, Rivers Cuomo, the rest of the band, and Power Pop, second wave of emo, alternative rock, a bit of nerdcore, Rick Ocasek producing this record. There is lightning in a bottle on the Blue Album. Some people think Rivers Cuomo is Kurt Cobain after he changed his identity. I don't know if that's true, but they certainly are hitting on the same 90s flavor that made Nirvana popular, and they changed it up, gave it some of a homeschool vibe, and it's weird. Cut from the same cloth, different styles, but they have that same turn of the century vibe to them. Only in Dreams, that opening bass line, super iconic. Weezer, it's the Blue Album, 1994. Then, 4 years earlier, our number 95 for the modern day incarnation of our list, 1990, the first and only studio album by The Laws. With my band Seagarden, The Laws are a band we pull a lot of inspiration from, so I've been listening to these guys a ton lately. Shades of alternative rock, jangle pop, Britpop, skiffle, and folk. 1990 madness on this album, trying to get that perfect sound matching that demo. This track, Feelin', is wild. It is like you took Ray Davies or someone from that 60s or 70s British scene, you threw them in Oasis. It's this wild concoction, cacophony that could only happen right in the early 90s. Feeling The Laws. If you know There She Goes and Only There She Goes, you are in for a treat. Number 95, Only in Dreams by Weezer, followed by Feeling by The Laws. Stay tuned, number 94. We got two very different bands, 20 years apart, coming up next.

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This is Long Live Rock and Roll on 90.3 FM, WRIU Kingston. Hope you guys are enjoying the show. Next up, we got number 94, The Animals from the UK, 1965, a single, Shades of Blues Rock, Proto-Psychedelic, Garage Rock, and Folk, Vietnam War Anthem right here. We gotta get out of this place. Eric Burdon, a big vocal influence on me, dark, mysterious, brooding, basically the UK's version of Jim Morrison. Fantastic vocals, great band. If you've only heard House of the Rising Sun, you gotta check into their back catalog. They have some real golden oldies of the 60s. Then, 1985, our number 94 incarnation of the modern day list, we have Dokken. Insanely underrated. I talk about on this show that I have a soft spot for some glam rock and hair metal bands. When I say that, I'm not talking about Poison. I'm not talking about Slaughter. I'm not talking about Warrant. I'm not talking about Winger. Warrant does have a couple good songs, though, I will say. I'm talking about bands like Skid Row, Thunder, and Dokken. Dokken, 1985, third studio album, piecing together musical intricacy with some great melodic songwriting, shades of glam rock, hard rock, and metal. Their record Under Lock and Key. I love the vocal harmonies on this. Love the drums. It is In My Dreams by Dokken. Some real great stuff with them. If you've overlooked them or if you've only seen them from the Nightmare on Elm Street 3 soundtrack, do yourself a favor. Check them out. They kick ass. We got to get out of this place. The Animals and In My Dreams by Dokken. Number 93 coming up next. You might be a little surprised by what happens with 93.

That was We Gotta Get Out of This Place by The Animals and In My Dreams by Dokken. Next up, number 93. Both of these records are from the year 2000. Both of these records are by new metal, alternative, rock, rap, pop, electronic bands. Both these bands are from California, Agora Hills, California, to be correct. Both of these songs are off the album Hybrid Theory. Both of these bands in the 2022 version of the list and the 2026 version of the list are called Linkin Park. Every member of the band is super important here. Dual vocals of Mike Shinoda and, of course, the late, great Chester Bennington. Emily Armstrong's doing something cool with the band now, but they're a very different band than what they used to be. Even when Chester was with the band, they evolved a lot throughout their releases. Nothing can recapture that streak of the first three albums, but even after that, when they changed their sound, it got a little more experimental, still had some great stuff, and Chester is the voice of a generation. If you ask anybody from Gen Z who the greatest singer of all time is, they might say Chester Bennington. From the 2022 incarnation of our top 100 artists list, we have One Step Closer by Linkin Park off Hybrid Theory. Then after that, we have With You, the modern day version of our list by Linkin Park, both off their debut album from 2000, Hybrid Theory, number 93 in both incarnations of our list. It is the one and only Linkin Park. One Step Closer and With You, we have number 92 coming up next.

Linkin Park, One Step Closer, and With You, number 93 on both versions of our top 100 artists who impacted me countdown. The countdown rolls along. Number 92, next up, we got Joan Jett, the godmother of punk. And some might say that's Patti Smith, but Joan Jett also lays claim to the throne there. Reputation, 1980, her first solo album, Pennsylvania. She's a punk, glam, and new wave. Reputation is an anthem for many reasons, and I feel it is the feather in her cap. It's the record, the track that you show everyone when you want to get them into Joan Jett. Everyone knows I love rock and roll and Crimson and Clover, but I feel this one really is that call to arms that really cemented her as a legend. And our number 92 on the modern day list, a little different, but there's some overlap, I guess. Shades of dream pop, indie, alternative rock, and jangle pop from Charlottetown, Prince Edward Island, Canada. We have the band Always. Some fantastic vocals going from their 2022 third studio album, Blue Rev, another band that's had a lot of influence on my band with my buddy Jack, our group Seagarden. Our debut EP, Nothing Gold Can Stay, drops July 1st. Finally, we will have some great music out for you guys. If you liked our single, Motive for Your Crime, we will have it out. I think we're doing some physical releases first and then a streaming release. So we'll figure that out. We'll talk about it here on the show. We'll have the guys on the show and play some music for y'all. So stay tuned for all that. But we're talking about the real musicians here. Number 92, Joan Jett with Reputation, and Always with Pomeranian Spinster off the record Blue Rev. We got two more tracks to go, our number 91 on the list, coming up in just a wee bit. Stay tuned.

All right, that takes us out of it. Number 92, Reputation by Joan Jett and Pomeranian Spinster by Always. This is Long Live Rock and Roll on 90.3 FM, WRIU Kingston. Hope you guys have enjoyed the show. I want to thank these great musicians who are no longer with us but gave us such great music. Ronnie James Dio, Craig Huber, Gary Driscoll, Cozy Powell, Jimmy Bain, and all the other artists who are no longer with us but were involved in this countdown and making such great music. Number 91. The final part of our list today. We'll be back in 2 weeks doing the next part of this countdown, numbers 90 through 81, taking it 10 entries by 10 entries, comparing two different versions of the same list. There'll be some overlap and there'll be some differences. This band right here, another great musical trio, and I come for Stuart Copeland. Andy Summers is great and Sting is Sting, but Stuart Copeland is my barrier to entry right here. He's my ticket in. Number 91 on our 2022 incarnation of the list, The Police, third studio album from 1980s, and Yada Modada, new wave reggae and jazz. They're not really an album band, they're definitely more of a singles band for me, but this one, really, that drum opening, that bass line, Driven to Tears, killer song. Then, 91 on our modern day list, one of my favorite voices of the modern day. He had a hit on the charts 10 years ago, faded into obscurity, and is making his way back up in the modern era again. It is Hozier from Newcastle County, Wicklow in Ireland. His third studio album came out a couple years back in 2023-2022, and then his eighth EP, the Unheard Unaired EPs, seventh and eighth EPs, came out in 2024. Shades of alt, indie, and folk, and hard rock, gave me my favorite track he's ever written called Nobody's Soldier. I love this song, and it earned him his way on this list. Number 91, Driven to Tears by The Police and Nobody's Soldier by Hozier. Thank you guys for listening. I'll be back next week with an interview with the Hopeless Romantics. Long live each and every one of you. Long live rock and roll. See you next week, guys.

Margie Hendrix and the Ray Lance will help us do a tune called Tell the Truth.

afternoon. That's right. That's

Now you left, and I'm all alone. I was in Korea.

0: Welcome. You're listening to Latin Waves with your hosts, Sylvia and Stuart Richardson. Latin Waves is more than just hot rhythms. This is a show about community, about creating a culture that is inclusive and based on fairness. Because everyone deserves dignity, respect, and has something to contribute. A new world is possible, and it all starts with us. I'm delighted to be joined by prolific author Yves Engler. He's published 11 books and is also an active journalist who is constantly creating and being published in many mediums. One of the things that seems ironic to people when I travel is that Canada's PR, you know, their public image is that of peacemaker. And when you think about Canada being an arms manufacturer, Canada being allied in the States in promoting war or promoting expansion of NATO in areas that clearly will arise conflict, seems counterintuitive. You know, I only have to look at Canada's history with its own treatment of its own people, you know, of its indigenous people, and I know that Canada has, you know, it's an empire building project. So can you talk a little bit about not only our history, but why it is important for us to decolonize the way we understand this project of, you know, national government that was literally created for corporate benefit, not for the people?
1: There's a pretty clear line between understanding Canadian promotion of empire around the world today and over the past, you know, sort of 150 years since the formal founding of Canada, and the project of British expansion and conquest of Turtle Island. In my most recent book on the history of the Canadian military, I basically, you know, show how the Canadian military is just, its roots are the force that conquered these lands from Indigenous people. And, you know, that was often very brutal. And of course, you know, there's a lot of discussion about decolonization and reconciliation. And, you know, there's some steps that go in the right direction, but overwhelmingly, the whole colonial process is continuing along. And, you know, real questions of land back and really, you know, genuinely reversing the colonial process are you know, left aside. And when the pipeline companies and the fossil fuel companies have some territory that they see a lot of money to be made from, you know, the question of Indigenous rights gets very quickly thrust aside. So that's part of you know, certainly the history and understanding Canadian foreign policy, understanding how Canada's right at the center of the imperial core. You know, things like the Five Eyes intelligence apparatus. That, you know, recently Canada banned Huawei, the Chinese technology company, from the 5G and the 4G of Canadian internet. The basis why we have to ban Huawei is because our Five Eyes allies are fearful that this Chinese company will enable spying or, you know, espionage on Canadian internet and other entities. But you know, in fact, it's actually, you know, the other way around, where basically they don't want this Chinese company because it'd be less likely to follow the Five Eyes rules around spying. But the broader point that I'm trying to mention is that the Five Eyes, what is it? It's New Zealand, the UK, Australia, and the US. Well, what connects those five countries? It's not language. There's many more Indians or Nigerians that speak English. It's not geography. What connects them is that it's Mother England with the four other European settler states. And so we see right up until today, when we talk about, you know, anti-racism and stuff like that, right until today, it's open that our like basis, an important basis of our foreign policy, is this settler intelligence apparatus. And the reason we have to get, you know, in greater conflict with China is because we have to be working with our Five Eyes allies. So you know, it's really the depth to which Canada is continuing continues to be rooted, despite all the, you know, sort of rhetoric and around, you know, reconciliation, continues to be rooted in a Eurocentric colonial ideology and alliances is significant. So that those are some of the elements that we need to challenge while pushing for a less damaging Canadian foreign policy.
0: Yeah. The invasion in Ukraine has been tragic for the people of Ukraine. You know, early in the conflict, the Ukraine was seemed ready to negotiate a peace agreement, but the U.S. quickly intervened, and we hear now Biden say there will be no concessions. You know, we cannot tolerate concessions. Can you talk a little bit about the specific importance of this area for the U.S.? Why are they so embedded in sending billions of dollars in weaponry in Canada? We know Canada is invested because they like selling weapons, and we have a weapons industry here. But why is the state so embedded, you know, in fighting Russia through Ukraine?
1: Well, I think that the U.S. empire wants world domination. I think that's pretty straightforward, pretty clear. And Russia is a country that's not subordinate. It's a country that's fairly powerful, not subordinate, unlike a country like Germany, which is, you know, fairly powerful, or maybe a country like Japan, which are also, you know, serious economic powerhouses. Those countries, their geopolitical outlook and their is completely subordinate to Washington's, you know, to NATO, Washington. Russia is not like that. So in that sense, Russia is this big country, 150 million people, as viewed as having a fairly effective military. There's question marks about that now. So from the standpoint of Washington, weakening any state that is not subservient to the U.S. is something they want to do. It's from the logic of state, you want to weaken competitors if you can, and especially if it's a fairly limited cost to you. And in the case of this war, this proxy war, the costs are primarily, while there is, you know, costs to, you know, Canadian taxpayers, American taxpayers, the costs overwhelmingly are, of course, the Ukrainians. But ultimately, from the standpoint of state domination, that's relatively low costs. So if they can get, you know, Ukrainians to weaken Russia, that just makes sense. You know, at the more maximalist, there are American officials have raised the specter of ousting Vladimir Putin and sort of regime change. And then there, if you look, there's other clearly a line of American planners would like the idea of actually, you know, breaking up the Russian Federation and you know, going to that extent. So. There are, I'm not saying that people believe that that's a realistic scenario in the short term, but that is kind of the thinking of some elements of the American establishment. So again, you know, you combine the geostrategic question of just wanting to weaken Russia alongside the fact that there's a whole bunch of arms firms that see this as serving their self-interests. Combined with, let's be clear, that, you know, Ukraine and Ukrainians, there's a whole faction of Ukrainians that see in this as, and I think correctly, as you know, the sort of creating Ukrainian nationalism, right, and stoking Ukrainian nationalism. Nationalisms generally are developed in competition with other nationalisms. So, you know, if Russia invades and that stokes Ukrainian nationalism, and so there's factions of Ukrainian political life that view this sort of stoking of nationalism as this great awakening of the Ukrainian nationalist mentality. So that, you know, these are some of the forces that Canada has been supporting going back to the Soviet times within the Ukraine. And if you look at the roots of that, there, you know, that goes back to the neo-Nazis that in Ukraine that supported who killed tens and tens of thousands of Poles and Jews during World War II. There are a series of different forces that are coming together that help explain this. And I think we should also be clear, like within Russia, you know, Russia is a country that spends 4% of its GDP on the military. You know, it has a history of imperialism. You know, Russians, you know, view themselves, there's a whole imperial ideology within Russia. So there's also, you know, forces within Russia that like, you know, warfare and share that type of ideology from the standpoint of, I think, Ukrainians most obviously, but also the world more generally. These are ideologies and that we need to reject to deal, again, to go back to it, but to deal with things like the climate crisis, but also just to avoid warfare. And this war still has the possibility of escalating into something even worse, as bad as it is. It could get escalated into something even worse. And, you know, the two main nuclear powers are, you know, involved in this. And it's not inconceivable to imagine, other countries getting more directly involved and leading to something even more devastating than it already is.
0: I remember the war in Iraq united so many people worldwide against the war. You know, it was a preemptive war. They were preempting what Iraq might do, right? We later found out that was, you know, all their so-called evidence was made up. In any case, the invasion took place, and perhaps many people have forgotten about the thousands and thousands of people that died. But the devastation continues. And likewise, Afghanistan was subdued by war and terror at the U.S. for over 20 years. And then they now left. I guess what I'm trying to ask is, how has this history informed the level of violence that we are now witnessing? You know, how is it different from that overt war and yet perhaps even more damaging?
1: You know, people say, I myself have been in debates in these different panels with people who are basically, you know, supporters of Canadian foreign policy, and they'll complain that you're drawing moral equivalency between what the U.S. has done and what Russia's done. When they say that, they mean that, you know, what Russia's done is way worse. In fact, if you look at Iraq in 2003, by any measure, what the U.S. did is far worse than what Russia's doing in Ukraine, be it from the standpoint of the illegality, contravention of the UN Charter, be it at the level of geography and the whole question of unprovoked. So they repeatedly say that Russia's invasion is unprovoked, but if you compare the U.S. invasion of Iraq to Russia's invasion of Ukraine, it's far, far more stronger case to be made that the Russia's invasion was provoked by U.S., Canadian, and other countries' policies. Yet, Chomsky did a search in Google of how many mentions there are of unprovoked war in Iraq versus unprovoked war in Ukraine, and he found something like 2 million mentions around Ukraine and 10,000 mentions around Iraq. You know, people elsewhere, and certainly people in Russia, and I say elsewhere, I mean outside of the sort of NATO countries, they, you know, this whole moral kind of, oh, what's happening in Ukraine is so unique and horrible. I mean, it's laughable, because the reality is that even right now, if you look the last 7 years, what the Saudis with Canadian weapons and effective diplomatic support have done in Yemen is worse than what's happening in Ukraine. Now, what I think is different is that the sort of geopolitical stakes of what's going on in Ukraine are greater, in large part because we are talking about the two main nuclear powers. As the history of warfare tells us, is that, you know, you might not, no one may have planned to escalate to a certain point, but the dynamics of conflict engender situations that become very difficult to back away from once you get down that path. And so that's always a, you know, the danger of things spiraling out of control beyond what even, you know, the Biden administration may have wanted or what Putin may have wanted from the get-go. And so that has to be taken very seriously, and that's part of why I think that, you know, we're correct in devoting significant attention to Ukraine, maybe, you know, in ways that are, you know, different than other conflicts, because the geopolitical stakes and the consequences are potentially that much greater. But the basic underlying, and this is where, you know, this business about, you know, Western officials saying you can't just redraw borders by force of arms. Well, you know, we're supporting our ally Israel, that's, you know, annexed the Golan Heights from Syria, that's stolen Palestinian land. If you look at 1999 and the breaking up of the former Yugoslavia was done in large part by force of arms, including a NATO bombing. The, you know, moral righteousness and these sort of high-minded comments from Western officials are just transparently hypocritical. Again, that doesn't in any way justify what Russia is doing. I think what Russia is doing is illegal and is brutal, but there's been lots of illegal and brutal policies pursued by Washington and Ottawa.
0: 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Thank you for listening. Including what they did with indigenous people last year in the U.S. and what Canada is doing here and with Tsuwetan territory, you know, against the indigenous people. So, yeah, it's not just hypocritical, but it's the impunity, which with all this death have been caused, you know, more than 400,000 people have died in Yemen in the last 7 years by U.S. and, you know, ally sponsor weapons in that war, you know, and Palestinians have lost 90% of their lands, and at least 13 children were killed this year so far. So, you know, the cost of war is always borne by the people. As the poet Galeano said, apathy is not a luxury we can afford. So we must engage, and we must continue to seek the truth and to unite and organize ourselves, because that's the only way we're going to change it. I mean, leaders have proven to be in the service of corporate interests, whether it be the arm industry or whether it be, you know, the agribusiness, the pharmaceuticals, whatever it is, they're not serving their interests. I wonder if you could talk about what are some of the ways that you keep yourself energize, inspire, and moving towards a path that can lead us to reconciliation, a path that can truly lead us to a world with peace.
1: We see positive developments and negative developments all around us. I mean, if you look at the struggle against homophobia in my lifetime, you know, I've seen, you know, incredible advances in the last couple of decades. And if you look at struggles against racism, you see major victories in North America in recent decades. Those didn't just, you know, fall from the sky. Those were because people struggled and people, you know, made those gains. And so I think that those victories are possible. I mean, on international issues, if you look at the question of Palestine, you know, as horrible as what Israel's doing to Palestinians, you see a major sea change among Canadian public opinion on the question. I published a book in 2010 called Canada and Israel Building Apartheid, and I was told by journalists at the time, well, I couldn't even review the book because the word apartheid was in the title. Now you have, in the last 18 months or so, you have Amnesty International, Human Rights Watch, UN Special Rapporteur, the Bet Salam, they've all published reports detailing Israel's role in committing the crime of apartheid. So those academics and those, you know, human rights groups didn't just do that because they one day said, oh, Israel's committing apartheid. I mean, that's been clear for a long time. It's because of the activism that had been, building. And then once Human Rights Watch and Amnesty International, which are, you know, mainstream organizations, once they publish those reports, then you have the NDP foreign affairs critic raising the question in the House of Commons. We have more and more MPs, including Liberal MP, just a couple days ago, raising the question of apartheid. So this is how change happens, is through people campaigning, often obscured. They don't end up getting recognition. Unfortunately, that's one of the powerful ways in which our political system maintains itself, is that it denies the importance of activism and having made so many gains over the years, and sort of, just like as if someday, one day, these, politicians just realize this is the right thing to do, rather than, decades often, or certainly years, but usually decades of volunteers campaigning on issues. So I think that's the reality of social change, and I draw inspiration from that. And of course, we have to also be really clear. I mean, as demoralizing as certain things can be, and that I see going on in the world, these struggles in Canada are this is very easy compared to the history, right? Yeah, yes, it's to be demoralized by corporations continuing to win, and arms companies continuing to win is demoralizing. But it's nothing compared to the history of those who let's say the Haitian Revolution, where they people were brutalized and murdered in the most horrific ways when they rose up against enslavement. We live in a relatively, very propagandized, but a relatively free society in terms of, what the direct costs. We're probably not going to get murdered by the state or beaten by the police for challenging politicians or So I think we have to be use that space that we do have. Yeah, and so I think the inspiration is from the fact that, yes, activists win. They have won, and they continue to win. Also to be sort of clear-eyed in terms of what the real costs are. Yes, there are costs. Yes, activists get marginalized by the mainstream power structures. Yes, you usually lose in the short term. Whenever you're fighting power, you're invariably, almost by definition, you're going to mostly lose in the short term. But if you look at the long picture, that's precisely what makes for better society and less damaging economic and political systems.
0: I love you. Thank you. And thank you for all your books that are amazing. In addition to all the books you write, you've also take so much time to give. And I am particularly excited about your Canadian Foreign Policy Hour. Can you talk a little bit about this? How did it start, and where, how can people join you?
1: Yeah, basically, it's a new weekly hour-long program, Zoom session on developments in Canadian foreign policy. We've done three sessions. It's people can find out about it on my website, evengler.ca. And it basically just comes out of a book club that I did for my book on the Canadian military, Stand on God's Uma, People's History of the Canadian Military. And we did four sessions of a book club, and then people wanted to continue on with having these sessions. So I decided to actually formalize it and open it up to a broader public, and the first three sessions have been quite good, and people can check that out on my they're uploaded on my YouTube channel, and I invite people to join, and also my articles are all appear on my website, evengler.ca, if people want to check that out as well.
0: Thank you again for all your work, and thank you for that injection of hope and energizing active hope, really, because hope is not something that we dream about. Hope is something we create by our daily acting and activism. Thank you again for being with us.
1: Thank you, Soda.
0: Take care. We're going to end the show with a song by David Rubix, We Are Everywhere. This is Sylvia Richardson. 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
5: Good morning. Jimmy and Dean here with you. WRIU Kingston. Name of the show is Roots and Offshoots. We share this spot with the Monsignor every other week, and we wish him well today. I'm sure he's listening, and glad to be with you. It's summer. Yes. Beautiful day today. The rain's gone. Nice and sunny out. Birds singing. The longest days of the year right now, so get out there and enjoy them. The birds were singing by my house about 4 o'clock this morning, so they definitely wake up early this time of year. We just heard Joe Jackson. Jump and Jive, we start off with, you run your mouth, and then you can't get what you want. He will be appearing locally, coming up very soon in the month of July. And so he will be the Uptown Theater, July 10th. So just a few weeks away. It is sold out. There are some tickets available at the show in Portland, Maine on the 11th. That's Saturday the 11th. And then Tuesday the 14th in Medford, Massachusetts at the Chevalier Theater. There are low tickets available. Then down in Stamford, Connecticut on the 15th, there are low tickets available for that. So if you want to see him on this tour, I urge you. Everything I'm reading about the show seems that it's definitely going to be a good tour. He's basically touring the same band he had in the past. Only Graham, maybe his longtime bass player, will be with him. So I'm sure that'll be a great show. They did some Bowie covers and a few other things. So it definitely sounds like, and he's covering his new album, of course, and anyway, something I think good for you to see if you can. I always like his shows. Seen him quite a few times, and it's worth your time. You get there, I'm sure. If you want tickets to the Uptown Theater, the aftermarket ticket sales, you could probably find them there too. We usually start off with the weather here, just kind of give you an idea. I said a little bit about it, you know, from the firsthand observations, but today should be high in the 80s and sunny. Tomorrow, similarly, 77 for a high. Maybe a chance of showers Thursday night into Friday, but Saturday also looks like a chance of showers, but Sunday looks like the winter, 77 and sunny. So we need the rain. We're in this drought that we have. They've been limiting watering our plants already, so we need that, and hopefully Mother Nature will get with us. We're here in Rhode Island. Next week's the holiday week, 4th of July. So let's enjoy what we can here and do our best. Let's get back to the music.

0: Hi, I'm Dr. Nia Hurd-Garris with today's tip for kids from the American Academy of Pediatrics. 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
1: Yep, we're in that swimming season. Please, please make sure you get your swim lessons and make sure those around you are safe when they go in the water. Just had a little trip to Philadelphia. Started off that set with Don't Leave Me This Way, Harold Melvin and the Blue Notes. And who is that singer? None other than Teddy Pendergrass. Ain't No Stopping Me Now, McFadden and Whitehead. A good version of Let the Good Times Roll, Bunny Sigler. Of course, the OJs, Love Train. I love, they were on Daryl's House. If you watch that, look that on YouTube, and you see them show up at Daryl Hall and all the great stories when Daryl was there in the studios while they were recording all those classics. I think John Oates may be coming to the Greenwich Odeon. We'll look for that there. And then we finished up with Didn't I, the Delphonics. What a great sound. Reminds me of The Shore in the summer. All great songs, soul songs, listening in the summer on the radio. Hopefully you're doing that here at The Shore right now in Rhode Island. All right, so some things going on here at the university. Classes are out. There are summer classes going on, but we have our events at events.uri.edu. So the Ocean Nexus webinar will be on June 24th, so that's today, 11 to 12, where Dr. Yashikata Atta from Ocean Nexus will be giving a talk on representation justice with the ocean and narrative sovereignty in ocean media. Sounds pretty interesting. So if you want to register for that online, you can. Again, you go to events.uri.edu. We'll be having the opening ceremony tomorrow of the Ocean Robotics Laboratory. So a ribbon cutting ceremony at 11 o'clock. That's at the Ocean Campus down Ferry Road here in Narragansett. I urge you to go there. Very exciting place. Next door, they have the Ballard Control Center. You could see where his ships are around the world. Very educational and something I think a good visit to kind of see where URI's Ocean Engineering and Graduate School of Oceanography are doing their work. Don't Spill the Tea workshop is happening over at the Barrington Farm on Sunday the 19th of July. That's 11 to 12:30, and that's a workshop on herbal medicines and growing them, as well as what ailments they may solve. The Kingston Chamber Music Festival will be Friday, July 24th, 1 month from today, at 7:30 at the Fine Arts Center. And then the Summer Wellness Fair here at URI is Wednesday, July 29th from noon to 1 o'clock at Barlow Hall. So again, you can find out about the events. Not as much happening here on campus, I realize. You know, it is summer. There are classes going on. The Master Gardener program is still going. You could find out about that on the website. I know Ollie's doing sign-ups for those of you that participate in the Ollie programs. The sports teams are selling tickets and those things. So still lots happening here at the University of Rhode Island. You want to give me a call? You can give me a call at 401-792-9030. The name of the show is Roots and Offshoots. My name is Jimmy Dean. I am very happy to be with you here in this summer morning. We shared a spot with the Monsignor. We try to keep up with his professional essence, and we hope we can do that. I know Andy is on her way in. She's got her car packed with all of her records, CDs, computers, everything that she needs to get her show going. So she'll be en route pretty soon, and we will see her soon. Let's hear something now by Earth, Wind, and Fire.

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14: One night, I picked up the kalimba. It kind of inspired me to get an African beat on my own.
15: They've embraced that music could have a higher purpose.
16: I wanted to reach a universal audience, to evolve consciousness through the music and change the world, change the world.
17: Prince, Michael Jackson.
18: They were down there taking notes, man.
19: You're absorbing these powerful affirmations.
16: It appeared that everything we touched turned to gold.
20: They were defining blackness on their own terms.
19: They made you feel anything was possible.

0: into our hippie bag.
1: That's a clip from Questlove's documentary, Earth, Wind, and Fire, to be celestial versus that's the weight of the world.
0: Yes.
1: Okay, tell us about it. Nobody makes a documentary like you. You are so deep in the music, but you really capture the essence of your subjects.
0: Well, you know, my prime goal is to show their humanity. Like, Earth, Wind, and Fire is one of those ubiquitous names in which you know the music.
1: Sure.
0: Yeah, I love Earth, Wind, and Fire. I love other, but we really don't know them as human beings. Mm-hmm. And really, this is a story of their leader, Maurice White, and how, at the time, he was one of the most famous sidemen in jazz music, the highest paid. They were like rock stars. And why would you leave that safety to chase a dream? Mm. And literally at the height of the Ramsey Lewis trio, he leaves that unit because he has this vision of sort of forming a 9-man army of musicians that bring joy to the world, specifically to bring joy to the world, which was kind of unheard of in the late 60s, early 70s.
1: Right.
0: You know, like, we weren't too much into our hippie bag around that time.
1: Right.
0: And a lot of people think that Earth, Wind, and Fire just instantly became overnight success, but it was a struggle.
2: Yeah, you talk about that struggle, especially in like a venue in Philadelphia.
0: Yeah, so to know Philadelphia is to know, like, you have to get booed. Like, we're the rudest.
1: If you don't get booed, you are failing.
0: Yes.
1: I feel
0: pretty
1: like.
0: Much. It's getting booed in Philadelphia is almost like a term of endearment. So they realized that they were going to face a very hostile crowd that was used to groups looking a certain way, and here they come looking like hippies. And they do something just outlandish, which is they get on stage and then they sit in the lotus position and meditate for 8 minutes straight.
2: While they're getting booed.
0: And maybe 4 minutes into it, the audience starts getting scared because they're not affecting Earth, Wind, and Fire at all.
1: Like, right.
0: They wore the audience out from them booing so much.
1: It's amazing. That's right. Actually a first time that's ever happened.
0: Right. And then after the boos subsided, then they played and won the audience over.
1: Wow.
0: So,
1: incredible.
0: Yeah.
1: Incredible.
2: Always good to have you on, man.
0: Thank you so much.
1: Thank you for making this film.

0: WRIU Kingston.
1: It's a scorching hot day. Imagine being trapped in a parked car. The temperature inside is rising. Now imagine that you're wearing a fur coat. Leaving your dog in a hot car is not only uncomfortable, it's dangerous. If it's too hot for you, it's far worse for him because, unlike us, he can't perspire to cool down. And within minutes, the temperature, even with the windows down a little, can exceed 100 degrees. So on warm days, please be kind. Leave your dog safely at home.
2: For more information, contact PETA, 757-622-PETA.
0: Please be kind to our pets. Make sure you take care of them if they're in the car. Just heard a set featuring Earth, Wind, and Fire and all their sounds. Talk a little bit about Questlove's new documentary out there. We started off with Mighty Mighty, Earth, Wind, and Fire, Serpentine Fire. Again, Earth, Wind, and Fire. And then we had The Emotions, produced by Maurice White, Best of My Love. And then, of course, Sun Goddess. Questlove talked a little bit about that thing on the Kelly and Mark show about how they started off with Ramsey Lewis. So the documentary is on HBO Max, so you can check that out there. I think it'll definitely be something worthwhile. And so, you know, as Questlove kind of said, he is basically looking at, you know, the inside and the culture of the band and kind of how they went from being some of the best jazz musicians in the studio and went on to be the institution that they became. So again, it's on HBO Max, started in June, and so there are other ways I think that you can see it through Discovery and maybe some other things, and so it will come out, I'm sure, eventually in other ways to see it, but if you have HBO Max, check it out. About halfway through the show, like I said, it's summer, glad to be summertime here. It's Jimmy Dean with you at WRIU Kingston. You can call me at 401-792-9030. You like to talk about the music and what we're doing. Let's get to a summertime song.
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0: You know it's illegal to drive under the influence of marijuana in the state of Rhode Island? Most teenagers don't think it's that dangerous. But marijuana impairs your reaction time, making you more likely to get into an accident.
1: That's just science, not to mention all the other distractions.
0: It might seem like a small thing, but it's actually Brontosaurus Beak. The difference between seeing those kids on their bikes or ending up on my lawn. If you're gonna drive, stay off the grass.
2: Jimmy Dean here with you at WRIU Kingston. Thanks to Dan from Black Island for giving us a call. It's good to hear from our listeners. If you'd like to give us a call, 401-792-9030. Got into a little summertime set there. We finished up with Summer Madness, Cool in the Gang. Of course, the great Bob Marley with Sun is Shining. Jimmy Cliff, I Can See Clearly Now. Roy Ayers, Ubiquity. Everybody Loves Sunshine. I think Jazz with James plays that. Hopefully he's listening. And then we start off with Summertime, DJ Jazzy Jeff, and, of course, the Fresh Prince of Bel Air. Back to that Philly thing. It seems to be a Philly theme today. So some of the things that we cover are live music around the area. And Erica does a good job of doing that on our website. WRIU.org, and you can go there under features, and there's jazz listings. So you see all sorts of things there. Locally, the Pump House right down the road, on the 26th, they have the Honk there, which is Americana, jazz, country, and blues. And then they have Open Mic Potluck on the 27th. That's Saturday the 27th. And then Joe Perillo and the new ensemble will be there Sunday, and that's a 6 o'clock show. Those are always usually good shows. And looking out July, Poppy Champlin will have her hot mic comedy that she does a great show there. Greenwich Odeum up in East Greenwich has a lot of events going on, so let's just see what's there. The Poseidon Adventure, that great movie, will be there on Classic Films Night tomorrow. 25th. They have a Taylor Swift show, Let's Sing Taylor, on the 27th. I'll be there for the Gang of Four show on the 28th. Stuart Copeland, drummer from the Police. There's an evening of conversation with him on July 12th. Al Jardine and the Pet Sounds Band on July 19th. Quinn Sullivan, the 23rd. Candice Gardino's Italian Bread. So she'll be doing her stand-up there on the 25th. Jesus Christ Superstar with Ted Neely, the original person from the movie. He's 82, so he'll be in that on August 1st. Eric Gales on August 23rd. Hot Peas and Butter on August 29th. And lots of things going out into the fall. Robert Cray will be there September 20th. Los Lonely Boys on the 26th. So lots of things going on. Steve Earle, October 23rd. And like I said, John Oates, looking way out to October 25th, will be there. So the Greenwich Odeum has some great things going on there. And then again, you can go to our website for some other things that are going on locally that can kind of see there. Greg Piccolo and Heavy Juice will be Friday at Chan's, and a whole bunch of other things going on. So it's a good season to kind of see these things happening locally. All right. Andy should be here in a little while, so looking forward to that. Let's get back to the music, and now, why not something from Sly and the Family Stone?

0: Hi, I'm your host, Smokey Colbert. Filling in for Smokey, because after 75 years of...
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0: Turns out there's much more to say. Nearly 90% of wildfires are caused by us humans being careless, dumping our used barbecue coals willy-nilly. Guess the song was wrong. We did start the fire. That's why I respect Mother Nature and her trees, whether coniferous or new car scented. Brought to you by the U.S. Forest Service, your state forester, and the Ad Council.
2: Yes, please be careful. Even though we had a lot of rain, it's still a drought this year, and we should be careful when we're out camping or having open fires outside. You know, a lot of times we want night, keep the bugs away and various other things. So please, please do that. Well, Andy's here. Like I said, she's doing all her research, getting ready for what's happening. So we can't wait for that. We just heard Stan Getz and the girl from Ipanema, Summer Breeze, Seals and Croft, and then Hot Fun in the Summertime. Yes, it is summer, Sly and the Family Stone. One thing that's going on here in South County, if you want to find out what's going on, you can go to southcountyri.com. And they have a great calendar there that lists all the activities that are going on in all the communities here in South County. So I urge you to go there. They have an events page. They have things to do, and you can look up things like, you know, do I want to do this with the kids? Do I want to do other things that are going on? Art festivals going on. The Grease is at Theater by the Sea starting the 25th through July 18th, so that's something you could look at. There's croquet at the Langworthy Winery. The Gazebo concert series in Narragansett, that's something that's very good. I know there's big crowds there all the time that's happening there, so you should check that out. Friday night, it's going on. Let me see if I can see what's going on this week. On the 26th, it's Amber Rose and the Renegades. So again, it's free. You can go there next week on July 3rd is the Road to Bali, and so you can see them. So again, Narragansett, right downtown, right by the water, by the towers there, the gazebo. I think they start, let's see what time they start, so I'm sure about this. 6 o'clock, so it is an early show for you to get there. If you're a concert goer, if you're like the rest of us, maybe that's the perfect time to get some food down there with the local establishments. A lot of great restaurants right there, and you can check that out. Some other things going on around South County. Like I said, there's the Misquamicut Drive-In. And so they have, basically, they make their own drive-in with a large screen, which, again, is free on Atlantic Ave. And you could see that. So, let's see, on the 26th is Grease. So look at that. They're having Grease to go on with Theater by the Sea. And on the 27th, the Karate Kid. So it's, I'm sorry, it isn't free. It's $25 per car. So you can go there and see that. So other things, like I said, you can get at southcountyri.com. So we're with you for a little bit more. Andy's getting ready, doing all her research and setting up all her supercomputers to pick out the right songs for you. So let's get right back to the music, and why not Martha Reeves and the Vandellas.

James Brown, Goodfoot. For that, Martha Reeves and the Vandellas, Heat Wave. All right, Jimmy Dean, say goodbye. I'm not sure I'll be here next week on the Roadie Wave show. We'll have to see. I'm going to the baseball game and got to see if I can get back or what may do. So I hope to see you soon somewhere else on the radio here. Humankind, please try to be both. Have a great week. Great start of your summer. And Andy will be up in a few minutes.

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0: Good morning, and welcome to your morning sip with Andy. I'm having a little technical difficulty, so I'm going to be searching around a little bit. But what I'm going to do is just put on the playlist until I can figure this out.
1: I always feel like a million, 'cause I can count on you. Just coffee and cakes and all your caresses are all the good breaks I'm planning for two. They couldn't give me a zillion to take my eyes off you. Though millionaires drive a fancy car, and that is the shot caviar. Do-re-mi has plenty of

okay, straighten this all out, starting a little late. And I'm actually reprising a show that I played last year. And it features jazz artists. So let's try this again. I'm going to skip coffee time, but I will start with Elvis.

for helping me out here. Phone number is 401-792-9030. Toll free is 1-888-303-9748. And I am featuring jazz artists, big band, and so on. And what you heard with Elvis was I Got a Woman and Reconsider Baby. And that was released as a single in December of 1954. And then an alternate take was Elvis Is Back. And that was released June 25, 2002. I'm going to feature Duke Ellington first. And you will hear Duke Ellington and Coleman Hawkins, Mood Indigo. And Coleman Hawkins is on the tenor sax. Popular years for Duke were 1920s and 40s. And then you're going to hear Stardust, Caravan, Sophisticated Lady, and Flirt Bird. And that'll take us several minutes, let's just say, until I figure all this out. But thanks for sticking in and sticking with me, and let's just play Duke Ellington.

There to love me both day and night. No more grandmas or fusses, just treats me right. Never running the streets, leaving me alone. She knows a woman's place. Right there in the home, I got a home. We're brought to town. It's a good way. Oh, yeah. Say, you know, I got a woman.

a pretty long set featuring Duke Ellington and his orchestra. And if you just tuned in, it's your morning sip with Andy, and you are listening to WRIU Kingston, and I'm reprising an old show. At first with a little difficulty, but now it's working. Who even knows why? Bev called, Verna called, and maybe Howie's listening. He might be. So greetings. And let's continue on. Jerry Mulligan Quartet, The Nearness of You, Volume 1, 1952. Same group, Jerry Mulligan Quartet, Walkin' Shoes, same thing. Then Charlie Parker and his orchestra, My Little Suede Shoes. Now, I don't know what, all of a sudden I see the shoes songs here, which is kind of funny. I never thought of it. 1957, Fiesta, The Genius of Charlie Parker. Then the same group again, Begin the Begin, same album. And then, let's see, Charlie Parker again. And Embraceable You from his Jazz Masters 1999 album. And then finishing up that set with Dizzy Gillespie, Groovin' High, 1955, album of the same name. Thanks for tuning in. I appreciate it.

Oh, I didn't have the mic on, so I have to repeat all that. So there was dead air. Hey, what's going on here anyway? Dexter Gordon, I guess I'll hang my tears out to dry. A great tenor saxophonist, one of the greatest. 1963, Our Man in Paris. Then Dexter Gordon again. Rudy Van Gelder edition, Stairway to the Stars. Then I Won't Dance, with a grouping of Art Tatum, Roy Eldridge, John Simmons, Alvin Stoller. 1990, the Tatum Group Masterpiece, Volume 2. Same grouping again, Night and Day. Now, sorry for that dead air there for a minute. Okay, let's play it.

Art Tatum, one of the greatest jazz pianists of all times, if not the greatest. And can you imagine being in an audience with those great musicians? Speaking of which, if you go to the Pump House, you will find some great musicians there. And I heard the Steve Conti Quartet. It was Sunday night with Joe Perillo on piano, Rick Andre on drums, Marty Ballou on bass. And it was a great night. And then yesterday, I went to the Ocean Mist, and Johnny Bluehorn, the great Johnny Bluehorn, was the guest performer. And he took the house down. It was a great show. So let's keep music alive, because, you know, just keep going to places. And it's hard to keep music alive these days. And so just keep attending these venues as long as you can, because they're kind of a dying breed. And it's sad to think that they can close. And so, anyway, that's my little advice to you. Now, what will I play? Let's see. How about Dizzy Gillespie, Salt Peanuts? That's a famous one. From his 1955 Groovin' High album. Then Art Pepper on the alto sax. You'd be so nice to come home to. 1957, Art Pepper meets the rhythm section. And then Miles Davis, the song is Four. And that's a 1956 album, volume two. And then Miles Davis again, I Waited for You, same album, same year,

peanuts, sell peanuts. 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

Well, now Tom is in the house, and it's like 20 minutes left for my show, so I have to make a decision. I think 6 or 15. Yeah, I'm going to have to cut out. Well, I kind of want to play that one, though. See, now I'm indecisive on the air. That's not right. Duke Ellington and John Coltrane, The Feeling of Jazz. And that was on an album that came out in 1963, Duke Ellington and John Coltrane. And I guess I'm going to have to cut out Lush Life, which is a 13, 14-minute cut, and instead play an almost 8-minute cut, Time After Time. And it's from the 1963 album, Both Directions at Once, the Lost Album. After I'm finished with that, I'll get back on the air, and well, Tom and I will transition into his show.

0: time after time, John Coltrane. And we're going to transition in now. And next week I'll be back with what I am calling, well, I'm going to wait and see. If I talk about it, it might jinx me. So, it's actually a weather show. And I have it all set. And I think you'll like it. Okay, so let's see. Take care and be back next week. God bless.
1: Right on you. Come on, baby. Coming down the street with your hair in your hand. All them folks out there looking at you. Come on and sit down here by the piano. Put your hair up on the piano. Ain't nobody gonna bother, cause we're all looking. Just sit down while I sing you this tune. 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I had to move last night for your holler so loud you were drunk.

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And I love it. But listen here, I'm gonna sing you another tune, honey.

You told me you loved me, and I believe you. I don't know what you've been drinking, but your breath smells like you've been chewing chinches or something like that. Either chewing chinches or drinking bed bug juice. But this year is your last tune I'm singing now. Pay attention to me and lean up off of me now.

Good morning. You're listening to WRAU Kingston 90.3 FM on your radio dial. And this is T.O. on the Rodeo here at 47 North Adventure. And I'm filling in for Andrea. She just had to step away from the console. It was just too much. All the phone calls. The text messages and the emails. It gets to be so much. Thank you, Andy, for welcome you this morning. Always so gracious. We got music for you today to 1 o'clock, and I hope you can stay with. And as always, I'd like to dedicate my program today to my brother, Kevin. And coming up, you're going to listen to a song titled Regular Guy.

From now on, this will be an everlasting love. That was Natalie Cole. When's the last time you heard Natalie Cole on this station? All right, before that, Rance Allen with That Will Be Good Enough For Me. Slightly different title, but similar topic. All right, you heard the Gospel Plowboys with What a Day That Will Be. And Pure Prairie League doing a cover of That'll Be the Day. The Hollies, I think, originated that. Hank Williams III, If the Shoe Fits. And Bob Marley and the Wailers, Who the Cap Fit. You heard If the Shoe Fits, and that was by John Fulbright. And then you heard a series of songs similarly titled Regular Guy. You heard Dropkick Murphys rendition. You heard a song by Jack Samuel with that title. You heard The Last American Jazz Book performing a song titled Regular Guy. Rob Mays, Naked Giants, Hollywood Worm, Fanny, Clay Hollis, all doing songs titled Regular Guy. There's a lot of songs out there with that title. Austin Addison, Elonzo Wesley, Cole Allen, Steve Earle and the Dukes, all doing a song titled Regular Guy. And before that, you heard Honey Hounds with I Got What You Need. And R.I. Burnside, Someday, Baby. And kicking that all off was Wesley Hill with, guess the title, Regular Guy. Good guess. So I got that out of my system. And I won't tell you where that idea came from because it wouldn't make any sense to anybody listening. So we're going to continue with music. I'm here till 1. I hope you can stay with. And coming up next, we're going to listen to This Will Be Our Year. And it's the Teske Brothers. 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

town station, gonna buy a ticket to ride. 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

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Then I'm going to get a guitar and start a rock and roll band. 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And then I'm going to get a cocktail.

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Buy them a pint of Smithicks and smother them with my charm. 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
1: Pamela hit her head on the mirror, and Mrs. Walker got a bump on the knee. The man hit himself in the face and said, "Why does this happen to me?" 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And the police arrived at 4:45 and pronounced all the victims okay.

You are listening to Levon Helm, single girl, married girl. She's got a baby on her knees. Levon Helm did Poor Old Dirt Farmer and Townes Van Zandt with Don't Let the Sunshine Find You Down. Townes also did If I Needed You and Roly, R-O-L-Y, Saley, S-A-L-L-E-Y, song titled Killing the Blues. John Prine did a number of songs for us this morning. We Are the Lonely, The Accident, and a song titled Maureen, Maureen. You heard Roseanne's with John Prine doing I Just Want to Dance with You. John Prine also did Please Don't Bury Me down in that cold, cold ground. And The Same Thing Happened to Me. That's another song by John. And let's see, Knocking on Your Screen Door, one of my favorites by John Prine. You heard a song titled Paradise. Also, When I Get to Heaven. Song titled Clay Pigeons, written by Blaze Foley. John Prine covering that. And How Lucky. And That's the Way the World Goes Round. That was the song leading that whole John Prine playlist off. The David Mayfield Parade with The Man I'm Trying to Be. Alan Jackson with That'd Be All Right. And starting that off was the Teskey Brothers with This Will Be Our Year. And I'm hoping it's our year together as well. Here at WRAU Kingston 90.3 FM, streaming live on the interwebs and coming to you over this limited and softly transmitting system. Levon Helm with When I Go Away.

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There's roosters laying chickens, and chickens laying eggs. 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

Chicago, where the cold wind blows. I delivered more junk mail than the junkyard we're holding.

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I ain't a hurtin'

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I've never felt so little fear the stars.

talking over Helena about how you left. Incidentally, it's called a song for the doctor.

Five Star Theater presents Groucho and Chico Marx. The Five Star Theater is sponsored by the Standard Oil Companies of New Jersey, Pennsylvania, and Louisiana, and the Colonial Beacon Oil Company. Through 30,000 SO, spelled ESSO, stations which form a network of convenient service to the motorist all the way from Maine to Louisiana, these companies supply the public with the products of the world's leading oil organization. Now, before we go on with the program, the sponsors have asked me to make a special announcement about gasoline. Between now and June 1st, you will be reading and hearing many claims and counterclaims about new motor fuels and new gasoline. You will be bombarded with advertising superlatives. In the face of all this, we want you to know that this organization will maintain its position of leadership in the oil industry. On June 2nd, we will place a new product on the market, which will be an important milestone in motor fuel history. This new motor fuel is a challenge to all gasoline. Monday night is comedy night in the Five Star Theater. We're about to hear those mad monsters in another of their three-act comedies concerning the adventures of Flywheel, Seister, and Flywheel, attorneys at law. Both are coming onto the platform now, dressed just as you remember them on stage and screen. Groucho with his little black mustache, red tie and frock coat, Chico and his bushy hair, little green hat and corduroy coat. Our officer conductor, Leonard Joy, is lifting his stick, and the show is about to begin.

0: is a flywheel faster than flywheel. No, Mr. Flywheel isn't in. He's been on an ocean cruise, but his boat is returning today. No, his assistant, Mr. Ravelli, isn't in either. He's with Mr. Flywheel. Yes, I'll tell him your call. Goodbye.
1: Where's that first mate?
2: Oh, there you are, Mr. Johnson.
3: Did you call me, Captain?
2: Yes. Have you found those two stowaways?
3: Not yet, sir.
2: Well, we're landing in 10 minutes, and they've got to be found before they have a chance to get ashore. Thanks for the tip again.
4: Aye, aye, sir.
3: Hey, Flywheel, wake up. We've got to get out of this lifeboat. They're still looking for us. The boss, come on, get up.
4: That's fine. Here I'm dreaming that I'm having a nice $2 dinner and you have to wake me up.
3: But Flywheel, the boat's landing.
4: Never mind, go wait till I finish my dream. Oh, now where did I leave off?
3: But we're at the dock, the pier.
4: Dock pier? What do you mean, dock pier? I'd rather have lights here. Let me go back to sleep. My dinner's getting cold.
3: Hey, maybe you can dream me a ham sandwich. I haven't eaten in 3 days.
4: 3 days? Why, you've only been on the boat 2 days.
3: Well, I didn't eat yesterday, I didn't eat today, and I'm not going to eat tomorrow. That makes 3 days.
4: Quick, step down on the lifeboat. There's somebody coming.
5: Good. What are you doing with those guys up here on this deck?
6: Beg pardon, sir. They belong to Sir Roderick Mortimer.
5: Oh, that African explorer. Where's he been the whole voyage? I haven't seen him once.
6: Oh, he keeps to his cabin, sir. He's very shy. Wants to be the last one off the boat to avoid the reporters on the dock. Ask me to put his luggage up here out of the way till he's ready to get off there.
5: All right. Pile it over by that lifeboat there, out of the way.
6: Yes, sir. Big pardon, sir. They laid hands on them 2 stowaways yet, sir.
5: No, but we'll get them when they try to get ashore. When we do, I'll see that they get theirs in safe.
3: Hey, Flywheel, they said we'll get dessert. I think I'll take a prune.
4: I wouldn't, Ravelli. Prunes aren't what they used to be.
3: No?
4: No, they used to be plums. But that's neither here nor there. We've got to figure out how to get ashore.
3: I know how to get ashore, boss.
4: You do?
3: Sure. Look, I say to myself, how we get out of this boat? And the answer come back, we walk on. Then I say to myself, how we get off of this boat? And the answer come like a flash, we walk off.
4: Nice work, Ravelli. Now ask yourself, how are we going to get by all the ship's officers that'll be guarding the gangplank looking for us?
3: Oh, no. I only ask myself easy questions. Hey, there's nobody around. Let's get out of this lifeboat.
4: Okay.
7: Hey there!
3: Look, there's an officer. He's seen us.
4: I'll talk to him. You pick up 6 or 8 of Sir Roderick's bags laying over there and try to look like a captain. Oh, Captain?
8: I'm not the captain. I'm the boatswain's mate.
4: You're his mate? Well, I hope you're very happy together. Give my regards to the boatswain. Come, Ravelli, bring that luggage.
8: You know, you fellas look just like a couple of stowaways we're looking for.
3: Well, we just heard the opposite. We heard of the stowaways who look just like us.
8: One is a little fellow with an Italian accent.
4: Well, it can't be me. No one ever said Flywheel was a little fellow with an Italian accent.
8: And the other is a tall guy with a black mustache who talks a lot.
3: Well, I don't talk so much.
4: Say, Folsom, how do we know you're not the stowaway? You've got a black mustache and you talk too much.
8: Have you seen any suspicious-looking characters around here?
4: Nobody but you. Why don't you throw yourself an iron? Come, Ravelli, bring that luggage. Unless I'm very much mistaken, and I usually am, the gangplank is down this way.
8: You don't look like around here.
6: I'm going to see the captain.
3: Hey, Flywheel. I think he's got a suspicion.
4: Well, hang on to those bags and shut up.
9: Passengers line up to the gangplank, one at a time. Single file.
4: Gangway, please.
10: Wait a minute. May I ask what's your rush?
4: You may ask, but I bet we don't know the answer. Keep moving, Ravelli.
10: Hey, who are you pushing?
3: I don't know. Who are you?
10: I'm the captain.
3: Well, then I must be pushing the captain.
4: Well, we don't speak to underlings. Get me the general. If he isn't around, I'll talk to 2 colonels.
10: Hey, there's something fishy about this. How did you tramps get on this boat?
3: We thought it was a tramp steamer.
10: Oh, you did you? Well, you're not going to find it so easy to get off. Now stand away from this gangplank until the passengers leave. I'll attend to you later.
0: Well, I do believe it's Sir Roderick Mortimer.
4: Quicker, Lolly, the cliff.
0: Now, Sir Roderick, I know you have a reputation for a retiring nature, but you can't fool me. I see your name on your luggage.
4: Oh, stop your snooping.
0: I'm Mrs. Rivington, and I'm expecting you down at my Long Island home for a weekend.
4: Don't be a packer, madam. Make it a month or we can't do business.
0: A month? Oh, lovely. Oh, Sir Roderick, the honor overwhelms me. Well, aren't you going to get off the boat? My car's waiting for us on the dock.
4: Lead the way, Goldilocks. And would you mind carrying some of these bags? They're very tired. On second thought, never mind the bags. Carry me.
11: Pardon me.
4: Now what are you going to beef about, Captain?
11: I want to apologize, sir. I had no idea you were Sir Roderick Mortimer, the explorer.
4: Well, it came as a surprise to me, too. Come on, Ravelli. You too, Cluck.
0: Cluck? Robert, if you call me a clutch.
3: Sure, that's because you're cuckoo. you're a cuckoo clutch.
4: Saravelli, that's no way to talk to a lady.
3: Well, show me a lady and I'll talk different.
0: Well, here we are on the dock. Now, my car is right over this way.
7: I beg your pardon, sir. I'm from the customs. I'll have to examine you.
4: Anything to oblige. What do you want me to take off? Did you ever hear me take off Marie Chevalier? If an nightingale could sing like you, the thing must be the...
7: I mean, have you got anything to declare?
4: I'm getting pretty sick of you all. Any more questions?
7: Open up that big bag.
4: Very well. Saravelli, open that big bag.
3: All right, I open it. Hey, look.
4: What's in there?
3: I don't know, boss. It's green and looks like a big spaghetti. It must be a green spaghetti. Hey, it's a movie. It's alive. Look, it's a snake. Look out. It's snake, boss. Hey, that big one, they're almost bit me.
4: Quick, find out which end is his face and slap it.
7: Hurry, flip that bag before the snakes escape all over the dock.
3: That's all right. We don't want them anyway. But they're dangerous.
4: And I'm sure we don't want them. However, I haven't time for this idle chatter. Close the bag for this pet, Saravelli, and let's cram.
3: Okay, so flywheel.
0: Aren't you coming, Sir Roderick? My car's waiting.
4: That's fine, babe. We'll hop in your car. You can follow on foot.
12: Sir Roderick, three of your monkeys are loose on the boat.
4: Monkeys are loose? I'll get a monkey wrench and tighten them up.

0: It is Mrs. Rivington's residence, the Fat Cow speaking. No, no, Mrs. Rivington is now showing the mansion and the grounds to Sir Roderick Mortimer, and I believe Sir Ravelli. Yes. Goodbye.
1: Oh, and Minnows, have you seen Sir Roderick?
0: Hey, that is, I thought you were showing him the estate.
1: I will, but never mind, he's coming in. Well, Sir Roderick, how do you like my little home?
2: Oh, it's not so bad. Wait a minute, come to think of it, it is pretty bad. As a matter of fact, it's one of the frowsiest looking dumps I've ever seen.
1: Why, Sir Roderick!
2: Not only are letting this place run down, and what's the result? You're not getting the class of people you used to. You're getting people like yourself now. I'll tell you what we'll do. We'll put a sign up, place on a new management. We'll set up a 75-cent meal and knock their eyes out. After we knock their eyes out, we can charge them anything we want. Now, sign here and give me your check for $1,500. And I want to tell you, madam, with this insurance policy, you are provided for your little ones and for your old age, which will be here any day now, if I'm any judge of horseplay. Hey, boss!
1: Sir Roderick, there's one question I'd like to ask you. What is that little man to you?
2: You must know, he's a pain in the neck.
3: Boss, you tell this old war horse I gotta have a new room.
1: A new room? Well, what's the matter with the one I assigned you? It's the best room in the house.
3: Yeah, but the snakes are running around up there.
1: Boss, snakes in your room?
2: Say, Mrs. Rivington, maybe the snakes can stay in your room.
3: Oh, no, those snakes would never stand for that.
2: There you are, madam. You can see that he's nobody's fool. Possibly because nobody wants him. And see here, Ravelli, what's the idea of going around looking as if you're slept in your clothes?
3: Well, I do sleep in them.
2: Well, the least you can do is have my shoes repaired. I can see your toes sticking through them.
3: What do you repair shoes with?
2: With cowhide.
3: Huh?
2: Cowhide. Hide. You know what hide is? A cow's outside.
3: A cow's outside? Well, let her come in. I'm not afraid.
0: I beg pardon, madam.
1: What is it, Meadows?
0: The gentleman from the press are here.
1: Show to me.
0: Yes, madam.
1: Sir Roderick, you wouldn't mind making a small statement for the press, would you?
2: No, as a matter of fact, I prepared a small statement. Ravelli, where's that statement?
3: Here it is, boss. She owes us $14. That's for our time. If we had a good time, we could have done it cheaper.
0: The gentleman from the press.
2: The reporter from the Star here?
4: I'm from the Star.
2: Well, I want you to go back and tell your editor I don't like your paper. It's no good. Every time I sleep under it in the park, it gets all gone.
4: Sir Roderick, I'd like to ask you a question.
3: Hey, first I ask a question. Why does an Indian sleep with his head toward a fire?
2: All right, Mr. Bones, why does an Indian sleep with his head towards the fire?
3: To keep his wig warm. Some joke, eh, boys?
2: In a word, no.
4: Sir Roderick, what do you think of marriage?
2: I think marriage is a noble institution. It's the foundation of the American home. It's a Kansas force. It was put over on the American people while our boys were over there. You've been asking a lot of questions. Now, let me ask you one. When are you jokes going to get out of here and let me go to sleep?
0: Mrs. Rivington, your guests are assembling in the drawing room.
1: Oh, I'm afraid I shall have to ask you, gentlemen, if you excuse us.
4: Oh, Sir Roderick, one question before you go. Do you believe in clubs for women?
2: Only in self-defense.
1: Come, Sir Roderick. Afternoon.
2: Oh, no, you don't. You go first. I've had that one pulled before. You're not going to kick me.
1: Well, all right. Just as you say. Oh, look. All my guests are seated. They're waiting for the lecture to begin.
3: That's funny. I can't wait till it's over.
1: Oh, Sir Roderick, I thought before dinner you wouldn't mind telling us a few of your African experiences.
2: Why can't we skip Africa and get right down to dinner?
1: Now, Sir Roderick, you wouldn't throw me down, would you?
2: Well, I couldn't do it alone, but if Ravelli helped, I could make it.
1: Wait a minute, I'll introduce you. Now I would like to introduce Sir Roderick Mortimer, the famed African explorer, who has kindly consented to tell us about his latest trip to Africa. Sir Roderick.
5: My friends, I am here to tell you about the great and mysterious continent known as Africa. Africa belongs to the hunter, and he can have it. Well, sir, we left New York drunk and early on the morning of February 30th. After 15 days on the water and 6 on the boat, we finally arrived in Africa. We at once proceeded into the heart of the jungle where I shot a polar bear.
1: But, Sir Roderick, I thought polar bears lived in the frozen north.
5: Well, they usually do, but this one was anemic, and he couldn't stand the cold climate.
6: Why, you see, Mrs. Rivington, he was a rich bear, and he could afford to go away in the winter.
5: See here, Ravelli, you take care of your animals, and I'll take care of mine. From the day of our arrival, we led an active life. The first morning saw us up at 6, breakfasted, and back in bed at 7. This was our routine for the first 3 months. We finally got so, we were back in bed by 6:30.
1: But, Sir Roderick, you promised to tell us about the wildlife in Africa.
5: Oh, so I did. One day, we were out prospecting. We got wind of a herd of goats. Let me tell you that it's a mill wind that passes a herd of goats. And the following morning, while standing in front of the cabin, I bagged 6 lions.
1: Bagged 6 lions?
6: Sure, he bagged them. He bagged them to go away, but they kept hanging around all day.
5: Now, children, and I'm referring now to Ravelli's brain, the principal animals inhabiting the African jungles are the hunter, and he can have us. Well, sir, we left New York drunk and early on the morning of February 30th. After 15 days on the water and 6 on the boat, we finally arrived in Africa. We had once proceeded into the heart of the jungle where I shot a polar bear.
1: But, Sir Roderick, I thought polar bears lived in the frozen north.
5: Well, they usually do, but this one was anemic and he couldn't stand the cold climate.
6: You see, Mrs. Livingston, he was a rich bear and he could afford to go away in the winter.
5: See here, Adolly, you take care of your animals and I'll take care of mine. From the day of our arrival, we led an active life. The first morning saw us up at 6, breakfasted, and back in bed at 7. This was our routine for the first 3 months. We finally got so we were back in bed by 6:30.
1: But, Sir Roderick, you promised to tell us about the wildlife in Africa.
5: Oh, so I did. One day, we were out prospecting. We got wind of a herd of goats. Let me tell you that it's an ill wind that passes a herd of goats. And the following morning, while standing in front of the cabin, I bagged 6 lions.
1: Bagged 6 lions?
6: Sure, he bagged them. He bagged them to go away.

0: him?
1: Sure, he bagged them. He bagged them to go away, but they kept hanging around all day.
2: Now, children, and I'm referring now to Ravelli's brain, the principal animals inhabiting the African jungles are moose, elk, and Nycticebus. That's big game. The first day, I shot two bucks. That was the biggest game we had. Of course, you all know what a moose is.
1: Sure. I know what a moose is. A moose runs around the floor, he eats cheese, and gets chased by the cat.
2: Now, as I was saying, the elks are different from the moose. The elks stay up in the hills most of the year. But in the spring, they come down for their annual convention. It is very interesting to watch them come to the water hole. And you should see them run when they find out there's only a water hole.
1: Sure, sure. You bet they run. Why, those elks are looking for us in alcohol.
2: Ravelli, I sure left you in the lifeboat. One morning, I shot an elephant in my pajamas. How he got in my pajamas, I don't know. Then we tried to remove the tusks. But they were embedded in so firmly that we couldn't budge them. Of course, in Alabama, the Tuscaloosa. We took some pictures of the native girls, but they weren't developed. But we're going back again. Now I'd like to pass around my hat, but I'm afraid I wouldn't get it back.
0: A very enlightening speech, Sir Roderick.
2: Would you like me to run through it again, or would you like to see my ape man, Mr. Ravelli, swing from the chandelier? Personally, I'd like to see him swing. Is there a piece of rope in the house?
3: Mrs. Rivington! Mrs. Rivington!
0: Come now, Meadows. Can't you see we're being entertained?
2: You old flatterer.
3: Mrs. Rivington, I just heard that a lion had escaped from the circus down the road. When last seen, it was heading in this direction.
1: What, the circus?
3: No, the lion, sir.
0: A lion, too? Oh, how fortunate it is we have Sir Roderick Mortimer, the most famous lion hunter in the world, with us. You'll know what to do, won't you, Sir Roderick?
2: Absolutely, but I don't think there's room under my bed for all of us.

0: can't get in. Besides, Sir Roderick Mortimer is here.
1: You bet I'm here. If you think I'd go outside, you're crazy.
2: Madam.
0: Meadows, is the lion captured?
2: Madam, we have searched the grounds thoroughly. We find no trace of it anywhere. No doubt the circus people have captured it by this time.
0: Oh, what do you mean? Now, I hope you won't let this silly stare spoil the party for you. Come, there's no danger. Now, let's all go out in the garden. The roses are lovely in the moonlight.
3: Hey, Flywheel. Flywheel, where are you?
1: Are they all gone?
3: Yeah, boss. They all went out in the garden.
1: Come on, Rizzoli, through this window. We'd better scram before the real Sir Roderick shows up or that Rivington dame finds a rhinoceros for us to play with. Well, here I go.
3: Hey, boss. Boss, where are you?
1: Jump, you fool.
3: Here I come. Hey, Flywheel. I think I land on somebody. There's somebody under me. I wonder who it is.
1: You take your foot out of my mouth, I'll tell you who it is. It's me.
3: Hey, Flywheel. Something's coming.
1: It can't be us. We're going. Quick, down behind this bush.
3: There it is, boss. You know what I think? I think it's a hippopotamus.
1: No, but you're close. It's Mrs. Remington.
0: What's there?
1: Where?
0: Oh, Sir Roderick. Well, why are you over on this side of the house? All my other guests are in the rose garden.
1: Well, madam, Rivelli and I weren't satisfied that the house was safe, so we thought we'd take the shrubbery.
0: Did you find anything?
1: Sure we did. We found 3 dozen hairpins and 5 empty gin bottles. But don't be discouraged, madam. We're on the job. We'll find a full gin bottle if it takes all night.
0: Now, wouldn't you like to come and tell my guests some more of your African experiences?
1: No, I want to talk to you. Here. Oh, Mrs. Rivington, you know, you're just the kind of a girl I crave.
0: No.
1: You've got beauty, charm, money. You have got money, haven't you? Because if you haven't, we can quit right now.
0: Oh, I'm fascinated.
3: That's funny. I'm fascinated, too. Right on the arm.
1: Rivelli, I'll thank you to mind your own business. Thank you. Mrs. Rivington, ever since I've met you, I've swept you off my feet.

0: there's something on my mind, something burning in my brain, something on his heart.
1: What is it, Sir Roderick?
0: Will you wash out a pair of socks for me?
1: Sir Roderick, I'm surprised.
0: Well, it may be a surprise to you, but it's been on my mind for months. Oh, it's just my way of telling you that Ravelli and I love you. We want to marry you. How about it, my shrinking violet?
2: Shrinking violet? Say, it wouldn't hurt her to shrink about 30, 40 pounds.
1: Why, gentlemen, you leave this speechless.
0: Well, I'll see that you remain that way. Now, after we three are married...
1: Oh, Roderick, I can't marry you. There's a house and already.
0: There you go. I'm always thinking of yourself and what a dreary subject that is.
1: But you don't understand. If I married you, that'd be bigamy.
0: Yes, and it'd be bigamy, too. Big of all of us. Let's be big for a change. I'm sick of all these conventional marriages. One woman and one man is good enough for your grandmother, but who wants to marry your grandmother? Nobody, not even your grandfather.
1: Oh, this is all perfect nonsense. Take me back to my guest.
0: Well, I'll take you back to your guest, but they're probably just as sick of you as I am. Ravelli, you wait here. I'll be right back.
3: I think I lay down. Who's there?
2: Maybe that's the flywheel coming back. Hey, flywheel. What's the matter, flywheel? You got a sore throat? Hey, it no sound like flywheel. Must be a rabbit. That's the biggest rabbit I ever saw. But that ain't a rabbit at all. It's a big yellow rabbit. That's so funny. I never saw a dog with a fur collar before. Hey, doggy, what's your name? Come on now, no back talk. Say, maybe he's a lost. You lost, doggy? Say, I think I take him back to Miss Dim for a present. He always wanted a lap dog. I bet this dog got the biggest lap she ever saw. Hey, doggy, doggy, doggy, come here. Don't be afraid, don't be afraid. I ain't gonna hurt you. Come here, nice to doggy, nice to doggy. Oh, you're gonna get tough, are you? Now, Rover, you're gonna be good. That's the fine. Sometime when I ain't hungry myself, I give you a piece of liver. Hey, I'm tired of sitting here. Come on, Rover. I take you up to the house and I show you the flywheel.
0: Ah, better like you.
2: Come on, I'm telling you. That's the fine. You walk right behind me. All right. Come on, Rover. March.
4: Ravelli, where are you? It's important.
2: Here I am, boss.
0: Quick, we've got to run. The real Sir Roderick has arrived. Mrs. Rivington is making a fuss over him. Is she fickle?
2: Okay, boss. Okay. Lead the way. I run with you. Come on, Rover.
0: What's that?
2: Flywheel, I got a bigger surprise for you. We got a new dog. Come here, folks.
0: Dog, nothing. That's the line. Run for your life.
2: The line.
0: Look out, Ravelli. He's coming after us.
2: Come on. What are we waiting for? Faster, boss. Faster.
0: Are we getting away from him? You look. I haven't a heart.
2: Flywheel, he's running after us. Go home, Rover. Go home. Hey, he's still coming.
0: He must like you, Ravelli. I don't know what he sees in you.
2: Maybe he sees his...
0: Ravelli, I can feel his hot breath on my pants.
2: Hey, flywheel, look what's in the driveway. A kind of a cage on an automobile. It must be the lion's cage. I guess they brought it over from the circus.
0: The door of the cage is open, Ravelli. If we can get in there, we're safe.
2: Okay, boss, jump.
0: Quick, Ravelli, slam the door.
2: Oh, well, we just made it, boss. We're safe.
0: What a narrow escape. They say me building escapes narrow these days.
2: There goes the line, boss, down the driveway and over the gate.
0: All right, now we gotta get out of here. Open this cage door.
2: I can't, boss. It's locked. Hey, flywheel, here comes the Mrs. Rivington with a couple of men. Maybe they could help us out.
1: Why, I'm afraid he got away.
5: I wonder which way he went, the rat.
2: It wasn't a rat. It was a line. He went out the gate.
1: Oh, look, there they are, both of them, in there.
5: Well, I'll be darned. What a break. Come on, Mike, get up in the driver's seat. Let's get going.
0: Okay. Hey, where are you taking us? We don't want to go back to the circus.
5: Circus? Say, buddy, this is a patrol wagon. You guys are going to jail.
2: Jail? Hey, boss, I wonder if we'll get our old room back.
0: Say, officer, do you happen to know if there's any mail there for Waldorf to come see Flywheel?

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Keep your seats, ladies and gentlemen. The Groucho and Chico will be back in just a moment. The Five-Star Theater is sponsored by the Standard Oil Companies of New Jersey, Pennsylvania, and Louisiana, and the Colonial Beacon Oil Company. 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This new motor fuel is a challenge to all gasoline. 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The world's leading comedians, great opera and concert singers, stories from the pens of America's leading short story and mystery writers, symphony and popular music, all have appeared in the Five-Star Theater. 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

0: Well, I see Groucho and Chick are out on the platform again.
1: Ladies and gentlemen, the broadcast season is over, and I want to say we were having some fun here every week.
2: Just a minute, Chico. Don't say having some fun. Say having. Pronounce the G.
1: All right. Gee, we was having some fun. And now, radio audience, I want you all to come to my house for dinner tonight.
2: Chico, do you know what you're doing? You're inviting millions of people, and your house is only big enough to hold 10 or 15.
1: Well, maybe some of them can come. Hey, Groucho, how about you coming over to dinner tonight?
2: Dinner tonight? You couldn't make that tomorrow night, could you?
1: Why tomorrow night?
2: Well, because your wife has already invited me over to your house for dinner tonight.
1: Yeah, she likes parties and things, but I'm a different. I'd go away forever on a month for a land on a ranch if I had the money.
2: Well, if the ranch were far enough away, I'd give you the money.
1: That's the fine. I can go on a ranch and ride a horse with a little esso.
2: Ride a horse with a little esso? You're crazy. You ride in a car with esso, which is more powerful than any gasoline.
1: I didn't say esso. I said lasso. The rope you make in a loop.
2: You mean lasso loop?
1: That hydrofine motor oil?
2: Well, we came out even on that one. Good night, ladies.

0: ladies and gentlemen. Hi, you fellas.
1: Hi.
0: Oh, I'm fine, and I'm sure you'll be glad to know that on hand is that man of extraordinary talent.
2: What a build-up I get.
0: Robert Emmett Dolan with his orchestra. And another man whom you've all learned to admire.
2: You just can't say enough about me.
0: Kent Lane in the chorus. And a man of such outstanding ability and personal charm that you've all found a place in your hearts for him.
2: I know she'd save me for the last.
0: Harry Von Zell. And last but not least...
2: a man who dropped in to refill the Dixie cup container. Groucho Marx!
0: Oh, Groucho, I've been so anxious to see you. Tell me, how'd you spend Christmas?
2: Oh, it was all right, but believe me, that's the last time I play Santa Claus.
0: What's wrong with playing Santa Claus?
2: Nothing, except that he used load of dice and clipped me for $82. But, Dinah, I've been wanting to know something. Did you get the package I sent you?
0: I certainly did, Groucho, and it was really sweet of you to send me that bottle of perfume.
2: I would have gotten you Fleur de Paris, but it was awfully hard to get.
0: I know that Fleur de Paris is hard to get, but there's something I'd like to ask you.
2: What's that?
0: Why did you get me essence of Boulder Dam?
2: Forget about it. That's just water under the bridge.
0: Groucho, you haven't told me how you like the tie I sent you.
2: Enormously. It's the most beautiful gift I got. Imagine, a necktie with a hand-painted picture of Betty Grable on it. Dinah, if I'd have been wearing that tie a day sooner, I wouldn't have had to pay my doctor for his advice.
0: What do you mean?
2: Well, he told me to watch my stomach. And believe me, it's a pleasure.
3: Oh, Dinah.
0: Hello,
2: Hello, Harry, my boy. Oh, what's the matter with you? Why, you're walking even funnier than usual.
3: Oh, well.
0: Oh, Groucho, poor Harry's been complaining about pains in his back.
3: Yeah, it's that Christmas tree that Eddie Cantor gave me.
0: Well, say, that's a pretty nice gift. After all this year, Christmas trees cost $1 a foot.
3: Yeah, but oh, my poor back.
2: I still don't understand how you hurt your back.
3: Groucho, did you ever try trimming a 6-inch Christmas tree?
2: Well, that stumps me.
3: No. Hey, I've been pining away ever since. Say, Dinah. I couldn't help it. Say, what is that curious cologne you're using?
0: Oh, that. Yeah. That's the perfume Groucho sent me for Christmas.
3: Oh, that reminds me, Groucho. Gee, I want to thank you for that beautiful little leather-bound address book you sent me.
2: Oh, it's quite all right.
3: It's a lovely book, but it's already filled with phone numbers.
2: Oh, they're just a lot of phone numbers that have gotten married.
3: Oh, well, I don't know what to give you next year now.
2: Yeah, just give me back the same book with some unmarried phone numbers in it.
3: Well, I'll think it over, Groucho. But, Dinah, have you told Groucho what I gave you?
0: Yes. Groucho, Harry gave me the loveliest birdcage.
2: A birdcage? That's the seediest present
0: Groucho,
2: I ever
0: Groucho,
2: had.
0: Wait. Groucho, wait just a minute. Harry, would you do me a favor? Would you give the music for my next number to Bobby Dolan, would you?
3: Oh, sure thing, Dinah. I'll see you later.
0: I had to interrupt you. Wait a minute, Groucho. I didn't want you to say anything in front of Harry about the present he gave me.
2: Bird cage. I wouldn't give that to a dog. Unless it was a bird dog.
0: Well, honestly, Groucho, I wouldn't hurt Harry for anything, but after all, what can I do with a bird cage?
2: Well, with a housing shortage the way it is, it might come in very handy. However, it might be embarrassing if you wanted to take a bath.
0: See, I still don't know what to do about it.
2: Well, if it worries you that much, Dinah, let's go downtown and exchange it right now.
0: Oh, Groucho, have you got any idea how crowded those department stores are?
2: Crowded? I was in the lingerie department the day before Christmas.
0: What were you doing in the lingerie department?
2: I was buying 6 records of Bloomer Girl. It was a tough battle, too. It was like being in the pantser division.
0: Groucho. Well, it wasn't that jammed.
2: Well, it was so crowded. A lady was buying a girdle. The woman standing next to her was trying it on. A woman standing beside her hollered, ouch. The sales lady paid for it, and I wore it home. All you girdle wearers. Thank you.
0: You know, I thought you looked exceptionally trim today.
2: Dinah, if I go with you, you'll have no trouble at all. I have influence in this town. Why, when I walk into the May Company store and say, I'm Groucho Marx, you know what they say?
0: What?
2: Turn left for men's underwear.

0: cab could stand some new brakes. Well, Dinah, here's the May Company department store.
1: See, Groucho, I still think that 2 days after Christmas is no time to try to exchange anything.
0: Dinah, let me carry the birdcage, and please stop worrying. I'll show you how much influence I've got as soon as we get inside.
1: Okay.
0: Go right through this door. I'm Groucho Marx.
2: I left for men's underwear.
0: Strange, I couldn't get a laugh on that line. That didn't sound any funnier than when I said it.
2: What can I do for you, madam?
1: Well, I've got something here I'd like to exchange.
2: I don't blame you. And as soon as you get rid of him, I'll meet you in the parking lot.
0: Hey, another crack like that, and I'll jump up and down on your carnation. And I won't take it out of your buttonhole.
1: What we'd like to know is how to get to the exchange department.
2: Exchange department's on the 8th floor.
0: How do we get to the elevator?
2: You go through men's clothing.
0: You bet I do, and I make a nice living that way.
1: Come on, Groucho. Here's the elevator. Let's go.
3: Elevator's going up. Elevator's going up.
0: Who cares? I don't want to buy an elevator. Careful, Dinah. Gee, I'll be glad when we get rid of this birdcage.
1: 8th floor, please.
0: That's an elevator and a hurricane, man. Hey, wait a minute. What's the idea of all this up and down business?
3: You want to go to the 8th floor, don't you?
0: Yes.
3: Well, I'm sorry. In this store, we do it the hard way. 2 floors. Eighth floor. Watch your step.
0: Here we are, Dinah.
1: Gee, I'd feel awful if Harry ever knew I was exchanging his gift. But after all, there's no room in our apartment for a birdcage. Hey, I've got a great idea, Groucho. You take care of it at your place.
0: Oh, Dinah, not a chance. My room is so small that in the cigarette box, Philip is standing on top of Morris.
1: Oh, Groucho, will you look at that line in front of the exchange window?
0: Don't worry. We'll get right to the head of the line. Follow me.
1: Okay.
0: Excuse me, madam. Pardon me, sir. Excuse me, Miss.
4: See here, you go right to the end of the line. I happen to be the floor walker here.
0: Just a minute, chum. Haven't you ever seen my face in the movies?
4: Those movie theaters are so dark, I can't tell one usher from another.
0: I've got news for you. You don't look like Clark Gable.
4: I know I don't. All my friends say I'm the image of Van Johnson.
0: Well, I can see the van part of it.
1: Come on, Groucho, we got to get in line.
0: Don't worry, Dinah. Watch me get ahead of this line. I'm in great form. I've been trying to buy butter for the last 2 weeks.
1: Well, I just hope that we...
0: What?
1: Groucho.
0: What's the matter?
1: Here comes Harry Von Zell. What am I going to do?
5: Well, Dinah, of all people...
1: Harry, what are you doing here?
5: What am I? Well, all the usual things. Gee, you get some of the silliest things for Christmas, don't you?
1: Oh, not me. Everything I get is just what I've been hoping for.
0: You should have seen what my aunt hung on my Christmas tree this year.
5: What?
0: My uncle. As a matter of fact, he'll be hung over till New Year's.
5: Well, I... Hey, Groucho. What's that you're carrying there?
0: This?
5: You
0: mean this?
1: Oh, that. That.
5: It's a birdcage, isn't it? That looks like... It is, Dinah. That's the birdcage I gave you. Don't tell me you're exchanging that.
0: Look, Harry, it's
5: you
0: not...
5: You keep
0: practical.
5: Out of this. This is a fine thing, Dinah. I give you a Christmas present, you tell me you love it, and the minute my back is turned, here you are. Well, don't just stand there. Say something.
1: I just love bird's eye peas, Harry.
5: Yeah, now, don't change the subject. I'm talking... you do? I do, too. They're wonderful peas, aren't they? So young and juicy and tender. Just as if you picked them out of your own garden, really. I think they're the only... You... Now, wait a minute. You're not going to throw me off. What about that bird cage?
6: I like bird's eye corn, too.
5: Oh, you shut up. I'm talking to Dinah, and I... What? You do? You like the corn?
6: Yeah.
5: Wonderful corn, isn't it?
6: Oh,
5: bird's eye golden sweet corn. Boy, it is wonderful. Every kernel's so milky and luscious. And like bird's eye peas, that corn comes to you all cleaned and sorted, you know. No washing or anything to do. Just pop it into boiling water and you're set. And one more thing.
1: What's that, Harry, dear?
3: Why are you standing at the exchange window?
1: Harry, you don't think that
0: Of course not.
1: Well, you see, Harry, all I want to do is exchange a perfectly ridiculously useless gift I received.
3: What was that?
1: 6 pairs of nylon stockings. What am I saying?
3: Isn't that silly? Well, it's a relief to me. For a minute there, I thought you were going to exchange that beautiful birdcage.
0: How absurd, Harry. If you don't stop jumping at conclusions, I'm going to take away your peas and corn.
3: Oh, no, you couldn't do that, Groucho. Because now I and you, too, can get bird's eye peas and bird's eye corn in the big new economy size package, you know. Then you can take care of as many people as you want when folks drop in at New Year's. Just use as much as you want from each package and put the rest back in the refrigerator. The corn and peas, I mean, not the people. You put those... that big economy package...
0: Why do you put the people?
3: Huh? You leave them sit there and enjoy the meal. The big economy package saves you lots of work, lots of time, and lots of money. It's great for large families, you know. You better get bird's eye first thing tomorrow. And now, Dinah, look. I got a surprise for you, dear.
1: What is it, Harry?
3: Well, I'm going to buy you a bird for the birdcage.
1: Well, Harry, I just couldn't hear it.
3: Oh, no, now I insist on it. Why, Dinah, a cage without a bird is like a man without a woman.
0: I'll see you later.
1: Where are you going?
0: I'm going to get a box of bird seed and chipe on the corner of Hollywood and Vine.

0: Hey, Harry, you said you were going to get me a bird, but how did you happen to pick out a parrot?
1: Well, why, Dinah, he happens to be a very smart parrot. He flew through Harvard in 3 years.
0: Well, now, not only have I got a cage, but I've also got a parrot. Really, I don't know what to say to you.
2: I know what to say to him, but I don't want to teach that parrot any naughty words.
1: Well, look, I got to run along now, Dinah. I'll leave you with your parrot.
2: Hey, wait a minute, Von Zell.
1: Huh?
2: What do you feed this molting Jimmy Durante?
1: Well, I'd advise feeding him a half a banana.
0: I thought you were supposed to feed him a half an apple.
2: I think you're supposed to give him crackers. They're always yelling for crackers.
1: No, I still think you ought to give him bananas.
3: Give me a couple of bucks and I'll go up to the Brown Derby.
2: In the old days, he used to eat at the Owl Drugstore.
1: Well, goodbye, Polly.
3: Goodbye, Bonzel. Don't take any wooden bird's eye.
2: Well, it's a wise bird that knows his own sponsor.
0: Hey, Groucho, Harry's gone.
2: And what are we waiting for? Let's get back to that exchange window.
0: Let's go. I just hope that line isn't as long as it was before.
2: Here we go again. Eighth floor, here we come.
0: Groucho, I'm exhausted. I just can't stand in this line another minute.
2: Chin's up, chin up, old girl.
0: Just a moment.
2: Chin up, old girl. We're next at the window. Then we can get rid of this cage and the bird.
3: But June is busting all over.
2: Well, maybe June is busting out, but you're going to stay in that cage.
0: Groucho, give me that cage now. We're at the window.
4: And what can I do for you?
0: I've got a birdcage and a parrot here that I'd like to exchange.
4: Sorry, 5 o'clock, door's closed.
2: But we just got...
0: Hey!
2: He's not going to slam that window on my face. Open up that window.
0: Oh, Groucho, give up. It's closed, it's closed.
2: Not me, Dinah. I get a bang out of this. I'm not leaving here. I'm not leaving here. I know my rights. I'll not move from here till I open that window.
0: Groucho, you might as well give up. You've been banging on that window for an hour.
2: I don't care if it takes me 3 hours. They can't do this to me. I'm Groucho Marx.
3: Turn left for men's underwear.
0: Groucho, do you notice anything?
2: Notice anything? Dinah, where are the people? Where did everybody go?
0: Everybody's gone.
2: Dinah, we're locked in the store.
0: Oh.
2: We can't get out. Here we are, you and I alone.
0: Well, Mr. Marx, with all the influence you have with the department stores, let's see you get us out of here.
2: Don't worry, Miss Shore. I'll find a way. Let's start looking around. Wait, I'll try this door.
0: What's in there?
2: Just a room full of those window dummies. Quiet, Polly. It's a wonder they wouldn't put some clothes on those dummies.
0: You know, that's the first bird I've ever seen that was part wolf.
2: Yeah, what about Walter Pigeon? Let's try this door.
5: Hello, folks. Won't you come in?
2: Who are you? What are you doing in a department store at this hour of the night?
5: Well, haven't you heard of the housing shortage? I've been living here since last June.
0: My goodness, how could you live in the May Company for 6 months?
5: Oh, it's easy. I spend my weekends at Bullock's Wilshire.
0: Since you live here, maybe you can show us how to get out of the store.
5: Well, it's unfortunate, but once the store is closed for the night, you can't get out. That is, unless you want to set off the burglar alarm.
2: Oh, I wouldn't want to do that and wake up all those burglars.
5: Well, I'm going over to the clothing department to put on a yachting outfit.
2: Why?
5: Haven't you heard? We're having a sale on the fourth floor. Good night.
2: He ought to go to the linen department and get 3 sheets in the wind. Then he could sleep in southern comfort.
0: Well? I don't know what you're going to do, but I'm going to curl up on this sofa and get some sleep.
2: Yeah? Oh, I'll snooze in this chair. Good night, Dinah.
0: Night.
3: Good night. Good night. Good night. Good night.

0: Groucho! Groucho!
1: What? Where?
0: Groucho! Groucho!
1: Oh, Dinah!
0: Groucho, the store is open and the parrot is gone. Now, come on, we've got to find it before somebody sells it.
1: Never mind the parrot, just look at us.
0: What's the matter with us?
1: I don't know what they think of you, but I've been marked down to $1.98.
2: Say, do you want a great idea for your New Year's party? 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
0: Well, folks, in practically a snap of the fingers, we'll be waiting at the go sign at Old Father Time's Great Corner, where 1945 crosses 1946. Take a look in that rearview mirror. Just look back at that 1945, littered with rubble, lined with hungry children, and with men and women who've come to fear life more than death. And look how much brighter the last few feet of the old street are. That's when the lights came on, wasn't it? And hope and charity moved in again. But here we are at the great turn, 1946, the avenue of dreams. Dreams of lasting peace. A goodwill that's good, solid through and through. Not hollow inside for anybody to fill up with hate and prejudice and war. Yes, sir, the new street's gotta be the finest we ever walked along. And we just gotta keep it that way, because it leads to the kind of world we and the people who follow after us want and are entitled to.

Friends, next Thursday, tune in a half hour earlier to hear from our good friends George Burns and Gracie Allen, along with Meredith Wilson and Bill Goodwin. That's a half hour before our Bird's Eye open house, starring Dinah Shore, with our special guest, Charles Lawton. Along with Robert Emmett Dolan, his orchestra, Ken Lane, the four hits, the chorus, and me too. Groucho Marx will soon be seen in the Marx Brothers picture, Night in Casablanca. Bird's Eye open house, starring Dinah Shore, is written by Howard Harris and Sid Zelenka.

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1: 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The secret word is paper. 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
2: Really?
1: You bet your life. 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Here he is, the one, the only...
2: Let's not go overboard. Well, here I am again with a chance for each of our couples to win up to $10,000. And if any of them say the secret word, they'll win an extra $100.
1: Well, Groucho, Sylvie St. Clair is waiting to talk to you right now. And her partner is a well-known figure from the world of sport, Mr. Perry O'Brien. So, folks, come in, please, and meet Groucho Marx.
2: Welcome to 21. Say the secret word and divide an extra $100. It's a common word, something you see every day. Sylvia St. Clair and Perry O'Brien, eh? Perry, glad to see you.
3: Glad to see you, Groucho.
4: Big bruiser, huh?
2: This is one of the finest jockeys in America. Either that or he's one of the best horses. You can figure it out yourself, huh? Now, what are you famous for, Perry?
3: Well, I'm a shot putter, Groucho.
2: Aren't you the world's champion shot putter?
3: Yes, that's correct.
2: Barry, how'd you happen to become interested in shot putting? Did you start with marbles?
3: Well, no, Groucho. I saw the possibility of traveling with track and field and throwing the shot put.
2: Mm-hmm. Well, did you get to travel much?
3: Yes, I sure did, Groucho.
2: Where'd you go?
3: I had the good fortune to travel in about 55 foreign countries since I started, and such countries as all through Europe and Asia, Africa, South America, and Russia.
2: Mm-hmm. Did you compete against the Russians?
3: Yes, we certainly did. I was a part of a team that went over to Russia the latter part of July to compete in the first track meet against the Russian athletes. And
2: how'd we make out?
3: Well, we lost by 2 points. I think you probably read about it, 172 to 170. That's male and female point total.
2: Mm-hmm. Well, why did that team beat ours?
3: Well, they're girls.
2: Is it the vodka?
3: No, they're girls. They're a little stronger in the track and field events than our girls are. The girls in our country go along with sports like swimming and tennis and golf, some of the...
2: Mm-hmm. The more feminine ones.
3: That's correct, yes.
2: Now, you hold the world's record for the shot put. How far did you throw it?
3: Well, the world's record at present, Groucho, is 63 feet 2 inches.
2: That's the official world's record.
3: Yes, that will still stand until another record is put before the committee after this year's competition is over.
2: Well, I hold the unofficial world's record. I do. I got thrown out of an apartment not long ago, 70 feet. You like that, huh?
5: Yes, I don't understand everything.
2: I didn't understand it either when they threw me out. And you are Sylvia St. Clair.
5: No. No, Groucho, Sylvie.
2: Sylvie? Where are you from, Sylvie?
5: I was born in...
2: Ireland?
5: In Dunkirk, in France. I was born in France.
2: You have a job, Sylvie?
5: Oui, Groucho.
2: No, I mean you. Do you have a job?
5: Yes, I have a job. I am singing. I'm a singer.
2: You sing? I don't hear you.
5: Well, I have been singing in San Francisco in a nightclub called the Gay 90.
2: Oh. Are you married?
5: No, Groucho.
2: You are not right. Are you interested in matrimony?
5: What woman is not?
2: What kind of a man would you like to marry?
5: I would like to marry a man with a sense of humor.
2: A sense of what?
5: A sense of humor.
2: Sense of humor.
5: Oui, like a...
2: That sounds like a ship
5: humor.
2: Going down the Mississippi River. Woo, sense of humor.
5: Yes, oh, yeah. Yes, that's right.
2: And what else? What
5: and
2: other attributes?
5: A little money, too. I mean, you cannot...
2: A little money?
5: Yes, yes.
2: I mean, what do you regard as a little money?
5: Well, I do not count
2: very
5: well. It's not important that he should be very rich, just a little rich.
2: In other words, you want a man with a sense of humor who's rich.
5: Well, you
2: What you want is a funny millionaire.
5: Yes. Very
6: would I?
2: How about you, big boy? Are you married?
3: No, I'm not.
2: You don't care if I called you big boy, huh?
3: No.
2: Suppose I called you little boy. Would you object to that?
3: Well, I'd check your eyesight.
2: You mean nobody has put a chain on that iron ball that you carry around?
3: Not as yet.
2: Well, how about marrying Sylvia? She's very attractive, don't you think?
3: Well, I definitely agree with that. She is very attractive. However, I just met her, Groucho. Give us a little time, please.
2: Would you like to get married in the near future?
3: Oh, yes, I think so.
2: Would 11 o'clock tonight be convenient?
3: That's a little short note.
2: No, I don't know. Sylvia's single, attractive, charming. She hasn't got a quarter. What's the matter with marrying her?
3: Nothing, Groucho. Nothing's the matter with marrying her. I just...
2: Well, marry her then, will you? Let's get on to something. Well, you're a charming couple, and if I were you two, I'd get married immediately.
5: Well,
2: Harry, you don't have to carry her over the threshold, you know. You can throw her right in the kitchen and save time. All right, let's see how you work together as a team. You select a dictionary quiz. I'll give you the words, you give me the meanings. If you miss two in a row, you're out. If you get four in a row right, you win $1,000.
3: Oh, by the way, Groucho, any money that I may be fortunate enough to win tonight, I cannot accept under AAU regulations, so I'd like to contribute the money to charity.
2: Oh, you mean you're going to give it to me?
3: Oh, no.
2: Ready? What is a Mustang?
5: Ready?
2: What is it?
3: It's a wild horse.
2: Well, that's
3: Groucho.
2: A horse. I thought a Mustang was what I got here.
7: You have one right now.
2: What is a sombrero?
5: It's a Mexican hat.
2: Mexican hat dance, that's mm-hmm. right.
7: You don't have hat. Two right. Get the next two right and you'll have $1,000.
2: What is a regatta?
8: A boat race.
3: A regatta is a gathering of boats for a race.
2: That's close enough, yeah.
7: You now have three right. You're almost there. Get this one right and the 1,000 is yours.
2: What is a silo?
3: Silo is a large cylindrical thing for storing grain.
2: That's right. You've got four, so...
7: They do. They have $1,000.
2: You've won $1,000. Well, you won $1,000. Now, you can keep it a quid, or else you can come back later and try to double your money. You may even get a chance at $5,000 or $10,000. So go over there and sit down and think about it. And thanks for being on the show.
5: Thank you.
2: Vive la France.
5: Merci, Groucho. Au revoir.
2: Good night, Admiral.
7: Groucho, we have a couple of teenagers who want to meet you now. They're LaVon Fram and Charles Wheeler. So folks, you in, please, and meet Groucho Marx.
2: Well, Wheelman. Welcome to Your Bet Your Life. Say the secret word and divide an extra $100. It's a common word, something you see every day. LaVon Scram and Charles Wheeler, huh?
9: No, it's Thram.
2: Where are you from, Ray?
9: I was born in Burbank, and I've lived there ever since.
2: You were born where?
9: Burbank.
2: In Burbank?
9: Uh-huh.
2: Oh. How old are you, Ray? Around 43?
9: 18.
2: Eight?
9: 18.
2: Oh, 18. LaVon, you go to school?
9: Yes, I do. I go to Glendale College.
2: College?
9: Yes.
2: What plans do you have for the future? Are you studying to be a well-known figure, like a car hop?
9: No, I plan on becoming a lawyer.
2: A lawyer?
9: Mm-hmm.
2: That's a worthy ambition. Why did you decide on the law? What qualifications do you have for the bar? I mean, the law.
9: Well, I like to argue, especially with my mother.
2: Oh, you argue? What do you argue about with the mater?
9: Just everything. Especially boys. She likes one type of boy, and I like another.
2: Well, it's silly for you and your mother to argue about what kind of boys you each like. You go out with the kind you like, and let her go out with the kind she likes. That's known as the Missouri Compromise. Even if it's in Burbank. Your name is LaVon Fram?
10: No.
2: Charles Wheeler?
10: That's right, Charles Excellent.
2: And you say your home is in Wheeling, West Virginia?
10: No, I was born in Hollywood. But I live in Glendale right now.
2: Yeah, well, what is your name is Charles Wheeler. That's a lot to handle. I'll just call you Chuck, huh? Does that have your official approval?
10: Well, no. Chuck sort of bugs me. Why don't you call me Jackson? It's more dignified.
2: Chuck sort of bugs you?
10: Yeah.
2: You want to be dignified. Okay, Jackson. As far as I'm concerned, you're Solid Jackson. Is that all right?
10: Yes, sir.
2: How old are you, Solid Jackson?
10: 15, sir.
2: Where'd you go to school?
10: I go to Clover High School.
2: What are you studying in school, assuming you're studying anything?
10: Oh, well, college preparatory work, math, and science.
2: What would you like to be when you get out of school, assuming that you ever will?
10: I think I'd like to be a doctor.
2: A doctor, huh? You could be a doctor, and she could be a lawyer. You know, it'd be
10: That's
2: very
10: right.
2: nice. You could be a doctor, you know, you marry a girl, and then she could be well for nothing.
10: And That's right.
2: She could marry a minister, and she could be good for nothing. You know, that joke is 50 years old. And from the response I got, I suspect you all knew it, huh? What does your father do, Jackson?
10: Oh, he's a television MC personality.
2: Oh, I didn't know there were any, huh? I thought you had a shifty look when you came out here. What is his name, George Gobel or Pinky Lee?
10: Jackson Wheeler.
2: Jackson Wheeler? What kind of a show does he have?
10: Well, he has from 10 to 12 in the morning, Channel 11, give it the old plug. He used to have a late, late show.
2: At 10 in the morning?
10: Oh, wait, Ron.
2: That's a peculiar hour. Is he ashamed to let people look at him?
10: Oh, no, it just, I don't know, it just, to each his own.
2: That's one of the most baffling answers I've ever heard. Do you have any girlfriends there, Sally Jackson?
10: Well,
2: in addition to this one?
10: Oh, yeah, but they're not swinging right now.
2: You mean eventually they're going to get hung? What do you do when you go out on a date with one of these swinging charmers?
10: Well, I guess you'd say you have a blast.
2: A blast? You mean you blow up the school?
10: No, sir.
2: What is a blast?
10: Well, I mean, like you have a swinging time. You hit with it, Daddy. You jive, man.
2: It's a whole new world we're moving in. Now, Jackson, what is your considered mature, experienced opinion of LaVon, since you're a man of the world?
10: Well, she looks like she's a swinging chick.
2: What do you think of Sally Jackson here?
9: I think he's a very nice young man.
2: A very nice young man?
9: Yes.
2: You're rather cautious, aren't you? Now, LaVon, this kid may be 15 in years, but he's going like a house of fire. And my suggestion is grab him just as soon as he collects his week's allowance. Well, you're nice youngsters, and if the world of tomorrow is going to be in your hands, we've got plenty to worry about. Okay, let's play You Bet Your Life. You selected world geography. I'm going to ask you some questions. If you get four in a row right, you win $1,000. What is the name of the famous Mexican seaport and resort town south of Mexico City? There's only one in all of Mexico.
10: Acapulco.
2: Acapulco is right.
7: You now have one right.
2: Now, in what country would you find Lake Como?
10: Italy.
2: That's right.
7: You now have two right. Get the next two right and you'll have $1,000.
2: What is the largest city in Africa?
9: Cairo
2: is right. I thought that was a corn syrup.
7: You now have three right. Get the next one right, and you'll have your $1,000.
2: Now, I'm sure you've heard of Mandalay, but in what country is Mandalay?
9: Burma.
2: That's where they get all that stuff for shaving.
7: You have four in a row right, and you win $1,000.
2: Was that a blast? Now you've won $1,000. You can keep it and quit, or else you can come back later and try to double your money. You may even get a chance at $5,000 or even $10,000. So go over there and sit down and think about it, and no more kissing until you come back. You hear?
7: All right, Groucho, will Sylvie St. Clair and Perry O'Brien come back out here, please?
2: Well, you've won $1,000 so far. If you decide to try for the big money and you fail, you wind up with a total of $500. Now, what are you going to do?
3: I think we'll go on, Groucho.
2: Okay. Now, you understand you're going for the big money. You know you got to pick two numbers. One for $5 and one for $10. Now, go ahead, pick the face number for $10,000. What number do you
5: Seven,
2: want?
5: Seven, right?
2: Seven is fine. Put it up, George. Now, you pick one for
3: $5,000. Three.
2: Three? Put up three on the other side, George. If neither number comes up, the question is worth two. Is that right? Turn the wheel.
5: Comme ça ou comme ça?
2: Comme ci, comme ça. Das macht keinen Unterschied.

0: The orchestra just blew their brains out over there.
1: Yes, sir.
0: Your numbers were 3 and 7. It landed on 3, so you've got a chance for $5,000. Are you ready?
2: Ready.
0: The 49th state is Alaska. For $5,000, what was the 48th state to be admitted to the Union? Talk it over.

0: Oregon?
1: What is it?
0: Oregon.
1: No, I'm sorry. Tell him. I'm sorry you missed it. Arizona. I'm sorry you missed it. So you wind up with $500. That isn't too bad. Congratulations.
2: Thank you for being.
1: And thanks for being on the show.
2: Thank you, Gladys.
1: Good luck. All right, George, bring out the next couple.
3: Well, let's invite LeVon Thram and Charles Wheeler out here and see what they say.
1: LeVon and Stonewall Jackson, hop out here. Now, you won $1,000. If you decide to try for the big money and you fail, you wind up with a total of $500. Now, what are you going to do?
4: We're going to go.
1: You're going to go?
4: Yes, sir.
1: You want to blast, too?
5: Yeah.
1: Now, you are going for the big money. Okay, you know, you get to pick two numbers.
5: Five.
1: Fine. I'll put a five up here for $10,000, and I'll pick another number for the $5,000.
5: Seven.
1: Seven, five and seven. Now, one of you kids turn the wheel.

0: Well, your numbers were 5 and 7, and it landed on 3. So this question is worth $2,000, isn't it? Got it right?
1: Yep.
0: All right, you ready? In 1844, Samuel...

0: that right?
1: Yep.
0: All right, you ready? In 1844, Samuel Morse sent his first telegraph message. It was from Washington to Baltimore. For $2,000, what historic words were transmitted in this first telegraph message? Talk it over.

0: What is it? You don't know, take a stab at it.
1: Wait a minute, it's from the Constitution of the United States or something?
0: Oh, I'm sorry, the time is up. Mm. What hath God wrought? That's what he said. That's what it says here. I'm sorry you missed it, so you wind up with the $500. That isn't too bad. Congratulations for being with us. You bet your life.

0: And that's You Bet Your Life from March 16th, 1959.
1: From the United States, for the Armed Forces of the United Nations, the Special Service Division of the War Department presents a delayed broadcast of one of America's most popular radio programs, Toby Reed and the Bandwagon.
2: Thank you, please, Conway. Thank you very much. Thanks, everybody. Well, we're going to give you your Christmas present 5 days early. Right tonight, we're going to give it to you. And here's another Fitch Bandwagon first along with it. You know, a member of one of America's wackiest families who has recently added orchestra leading to his many talents is right here with us. Now, you've held your sides laughing at him in movie theaters. You've left the theater quoting him. Well, just in case I haven't thrown you enough clues, listen to this theme. Kids, it's Chico Marx, the piano-playing member of the Mad Marx Brothers.
3: Here, boss. I'll hold my hat, too.
2: I'll hold your coat and your vest, too, if you want to, Cheek, if you'll just get into one of those tunes of yours. You know, I'd suggest one that features the latest Chico Marx discovery. He's a composer, musician, singer, arranger, radio actor, always a lot of things. Very young fella, too, only 17 years old. Mel Torne, and he's going to sing one of those arrangements for which Chico Marx is so famous. This one entitled Abraham.

0: meet Abraham. Well, passengers, I can see I've got to keep hold of myself with Chico Marks to contend with here on the old Fitz bandwagon. Yeah. Now, look, Jake, don't get me confused right off now from the very first. Just tell me, how do you like being here on the bandwagon?
1: Oh, well, first I got to get one thing straight. How much do you pay for me to play under the bandwagon?
0: No, no, Chico, not the bandwagon. It's bandwagon. We all buy bonds, and we've done what we could here on the bandwagon to sell bonds. But this happens to be the bandwagon.
1: So that's what I say. How much do you pay for me to play under the bandwagon?
0: Oh, what's the use? I give up.
1: Yeah, that's just what I want to know. How much are you going to give up?
0: Well, Chico, what do you usually charge for playing?
1: Well, for playing, $10 an hour.
0: Well, what do you charge for not playing?
1: $20 an hour.
0: Well, what do you charge for rehearsing?
1: $30 an hour.
0: Now, wait a minute, Chico. What do you charge for not rehearsing?
1: Oh, that runs into money.
0: Well, look, Chico, how much will it cost if you don't rehearse and if you don't play?
1: Oh, you couldn't afford it.
0: Well, what would you charge to drop into an open manhole?
1: Just the cover charge.
0: Why don't you drop in sometime?
1: Sewer. That cleans that up pretty good, eh?
0: I see what you mean. Well, let's see now. Why don't we just drop this whole thing and call on Skip Nelson to come over here and sing that beautiful ballad, Velvet Moon.

0: You know, I'm still a little mystified about Chico Marx turning into an orchestra leader. And the last time I saw you, Chico, you were riding too high on a bicycle around a big store from the picture of the same name. How come this switch all of a sudden to orchestra leading?
1: Well, I tell you, though, it's this way. All of a sudden, I got to the idea I like the lead of the band. So I think, who is the best man to help me build a band? Then I think of just the man. He was in Hollywood, too. His name is Ben Pollock.
0: Not the Ben Pollock. You mean the man we've often told our bandwagon passengers all about? Ben Pollock, the daddy of swing?
1: That's the one. How do you like to meet him, Toby?
0: Oh, I'd like to meet him, Chico, and I'd like our passengers to know him, too.
1: Come here, Shorty. Shake hands with Toby.
0: Hello, Ben. Really, it's a pleasure to have you here on the old Fitz bandwagon.
2: I feel right at home here, Toby. So many of the boys have played with you on your guests. I feel that I know you so well.
0: Yes, we've had a lot of the boys who spent the early days with you, as a matter of fact, Ben. Jack Teagarden, Benny Goodman. Gosh, I could go on and name any number.
2: There's Harry James, Glenn Miller, Charlie Spivak, Bob Chester, Ugsy Spaniard.
0: Oh, no, you can stop right there. We'll be here till Tuesday. You know, I'll never forget the swing band you brought to New York in 1929 to open the Park Central Hotel. That band contained many of our present-day name leaders. No doubt Benny Goodman deserved his title of King of Swing, but I'm sure no one would dispute your right to be called the Daddy of Swing. Say, Chico, I'd say that you sure picked a winner when you got Ben Pollock as your co-worker. Who did he play with?
1: Who did he play with? Well, he played with Rimsky, Korsakov, Shostakovich, Mussorgsky, Prokofiev, Bateri.
0: Man, he really must know his music.
1: What do you mean, music? That's a note. That's the Notre Dame football team.
0: Oh, there's that. Well, if that's the Notre Dame football team, let's see him tackle one of these Chico Marx versions of Pagliacci, and I mean the real one.
1: Okay, 14, 72, 16, 73, hike!

0: You know, we weren't too surprised when we found Chico Marx coming out of an orchestra after his years on the stage and screen. After all, his piano playing featuring the shooting of notes with his fingers, which you're all familiar with. Well, that was always a big hit when he appeared with his equally mad brothers, the famous Four Marx Brothers. Do you like this new work, Chico?
1: Sure, Toby. And I especially like it very much to ride onto this fish wagon.
0: Please, Chico, I told you before, this is the Fitch bandwagon. The word is Fitch, not fish.
1: That's what I say, fish wagon.
0: All right, so I'll try just once more. Look, Chico, Fitch is something that's good for your head.
1: Sure, I know, boy. It's a fish. It's a brain food.
0: Every day should be Friday for you. I don't see why you don't eat some of that fish.
1: I tried to eat a fish once, though, but it's a no good.
0: What was the matter with eating fish?
1: I couldn't stay underwater that long.
0: I can see I'm getting myself in deep water right here. Well, let's forget about the whole thing and have one of your famous piano solos. How about it, Chico?
1: Okay, but thanks very much. Excuse me, Tom. Excuse me. You see, first I got to tune up. Now, boys, come on, give me an A. I think somebody snuck in a B on me.
0: But, Chico, what's the matter with that?
1: Well, I don't like anybody to put a B on me.
0: You know, Chico, you know, you're awfully close to an idiot.
1: Well, that's all right. Keep quiet and nobody will notice you.
0: Nicely,
1: and now, Toby, for a change, I'd like to play something classical.
0: For a change, it would be nice to hear you play something classical. What's it going to be, Chico?
1: Well, I'd like to play the second movement from the Beer Barrel Polka.
0: Well, that gives you a rough idea of what's happening to the classics since Chico Marx has become an orchestra leader. Here it is, passengers, just as Chico featured it in his movie A Night at the Opera. Chico Marx, the piano, and the Beer Barrel Polka.

0: that dive, folks, so that we can have Chico play some more. And I only wish that all of you passengers out there on the air could be here in the studio and watching, because it's really a sight, believe me. Well, passengers, if I can get our guest, Chico Marx, to make any sense at all, I think this is the proper place to find out how he and his brothers really started out. Were your parents on the stage before you, Chico?
1: No, Tobe. But my mother's brother was Al Sheen of Gallagher and Sheen. You see, she loved the stage, and she wanted us to follow in the footsteps of our famous uncle.
0: Well, she really got her wish, Chico. How did she go about it?
1: Well, you see, Groucho always had a good voice. You see, he sings pretty good yet. That is, when he cuts out his clowning.
0: Which is kind of tough, I suppose.
1: Oh, yeah, it's a pretty tough. And Hoppo taught himself to play the harp when he found an old harp in the attic left by my grandmother.
0: Well, believe me, he plays that harp all right. What was the start of the act as we know it today, Chico?
1: Well, Groucho, Hoppo, and Zeppo were doing an act together in Waukegan, and my mother took me to see them. They didn't know I was coming. See, I hadn't been home in 5 years.
0: Well, I can imagine that was quite a reunion. No, it isn't what you think. He could have gone home. He just hadn't been home. Were they surprised to see you, Chico?
1: You bet they were. You see, I asked the orchestra leader of the theater to let me play the piano for their act. They didn't know I was there. He was a tired violin player. Maybe you heard of him.
0: Yeah, I think I know a tired violin player by the name of Ben Burney.
1: No, it's the other one, Jack Benny.
0: Well, I should have suspected when you mentioned Waukegan. Tell me, what happened when your brother spotted you out there in the orchestra?
1: Well, you see, Hopper saw me first. He had an orange under his hat that he used in the act. So he took it out and hit me right on the head with it. I threw it back and hit Groucho. And the act broke up with us throwing things at each other. The audience thought it was all part of the act, and they ate it up, and the fellas, they decided to put me in it.
0: Well, I'm inclined to go right along with the audience, too. That gives us a good picture of the start of the Marx Brothers style of comedy. Well, Chico, right here, I'd like the passengers to meet your beautiful and diminutive little blonde vocalist, Kim Kimberly. How about that?
1: Now you're talking to boss. Hey, Kim, come over here, honey. Hey, Toby, isn't she cute?
0: No, she really is, Chico.
2: Oh, please, Chico, you mustn't put your arm around me.
1: What's the matter, Kim? Ain't I going to take you to Hollywood and make a big star out of you?
2: I don't want to be in pictures with you and your brothers.
1: What's the matter with my brothers?
2: Don't you know?
1: Sure, but I didn't think you did.
2: Well, I'm afraid of that little guy with the red hair. I'm a blonde, and I'm afraid he's chasing me all around.
1: You mean the Hoppo? Well, don't worry, Kim. He chases you around, but he don't mean nothing.
2: No?
1: No. Look, I chase you around, don't I?
2: Yeah.
1: Well, I mean something.
0: Don't let him scare you, Kim. I think what he really means is that he wants you to sing that sensational number, Mr. 5x5.

like to know more from head to toe than he do from side to side. Mr. Bob, Bob, Bob, got 15 chins.

This is our bandwagon ride with Chico Marx and his orchestra, and frankly, I'm surprised that we got the bandwagon back here in one piece. Thanks for a really swell ride, Chico, and may you continue to break attendance records in Chicago's famous Blackhawk restaurant. Passengers, there's lots to look forward to next week. There's that visit from the jolly little fellow in the red suit, and I'll be there, believe me. And I hope he brings you a lot of good things, too. As the old Fitch bandwagon, well, I know it's going to bring you something mighty good next week, long about the same time on these same stations, because we're going to have Griff Williams and his orchestra on board. Griff, you know, is again taking Chicago by storm, and I know his many friends all over the country are looking forward to hearing him. So here's a very Merry Christmas from the F.W. Fitch Company to all of you loyal passengers. And believe me, we're going to be looking for you next week. So until then, this is your bandwagon driver, Toby Reed, saying a Merry Christmas to you all.

You've just heard a delayed broadcast presented for the Armed Forces of the United Nations by the Special Service Division of the War Department of the United States of America. This program has been a part of our English language shortwave service.

I met a girl in Paris, France, while at a rockin' he got down. I wanna tell you, that's where I found

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0: I know how I feel. I know how I feel. Feel like it's Wednesday, the fourth Wednesday of the month. I feel like programming some folk music. And by folk, I mean roots, and by roots, I mean Honkabilly Swampgrass. Etc., etc., etc., etc. 5:59 p.m. on indeed a Wednesday, and you're listening to WRIU Kingston. This particular Kingston happens to be in Rhode Island. You are probably tuned in via WRIU.org. Thank you for that. Always be streaming. ABS. Hashtag ABS. That's our thing around here. Always be streaming. Best way to get us. Hey, what's the best way to get you? Get a hold of you? Well, WRIU.org. My name is Jim Mackney. This show is called Far Flung Folk. The phone number is 401-792-9030. Sometimes people call, sometimes not. Sometimes it doesn't matter because we carry on. Carry on camping. The delightful sounds of the waves lapping up on the shores of the beach. Are those of your favorite beaches? I'm not going to name names tonight. Choose your favorite beach and be there mentally. Sound fair? Sounds fair. Sounds fair. We go until 9 p.m. At 9 p.m. the show switches over to another show. That show starts with jazz, ends with jazz. Must be a jazz show. If you listen from now until 9, I promise you'll hear Mark Savoy, Sold American, the Goose Island Ramblers, Gene Ritchie, Louis Jordan, Los Mirlos, Staple Singers, Campbell Soup. You're going to hear a lot of Campbell Soup. Cowboy Copas. Daria Yildirim. Oh, yeah, twice. Sid Straw. Sodido Gallo Negro. The Birds, the Westerlies. Vianos Paisanos. You're going to be dancing for that one. Songs from Mermaid Avenue. Whole lot of stuff. Can we shake hands that you'll try to hang around? Can we shake? I'm shaking. Are you shaking? 401-792-9030 if you are shaking. Because basically, that's what far-flung folk is all about. Shaking.
1: You know who's in New York? Remember that guy... John somebody? Remember that guy? John somebody? You know, he was sort of a...

We have a memorandum of understanding that exists here at the show. The understanding is that we start with rock and roll. Then we go into bluegrass. If we can't find no bluegrass, territory music will work. You know, boogie. That's what the memorandum says.

Have you ever felt that your voice is the sound of failure? Could be. If you're in a upside down romantic relationship, horrifying. Has your voice ever made the Stones cry? Hope not. I hope not for you. And I hope not for me. I Am Crazy. Mekons from their rock and roll album. Sally Timms singing. Show's called Far Flung Folk. Far Flung Folk people went to see Mekons sing nautical songs. And the far-flung folk people cried at the beauty and silliness of it all. And then the far-flung folk people went to see Mekons at Swamp Stomp and rocked our heads off. Thank you, Mekons. You are not crazy. Rock and roll. Rap Boys.

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Could be, if you're in a upside down romantic relationship. Horrifying. Has your voice ever made the Stones cry? Hope not. I hope not for you. And I hope not for me. I Am Crazy. Mekons from their rock and roll album. Sally Timms singing. Show's called Far Flung Folk. Far Flung Folk people went to see Mekons sing nautical songs, and the Far Flung Folk people cried at the beauty and silliness of it all. And then the Far Flung Folk people went to see Mekons.

far-flung folk people went to see Mekons sing nautical songs, and the far-flung folk people cried at the beauty and silliness of it all. And then the far-flung folk people went to see Mekons at Swamp Stomp and rocked our heads off. Thank you, Mekons. You are not crazy. Rock and roll. Rat Boys, that's what started us out. Went to Green River Festival last weekend, saw Julius Steiner. Kinda sorta tear the place apart. Singing to an Empty Chair is the name of the Chicago band's latest album. We heard the piece Anywhere, I'll Follow You Anywhere. Julius Steiner singing, Dave Sagan guitaring, guiding the band. They're coming back to the New York area. Rough Trade, Summer Stage, Stephen Talkhouse for the Millionaires. Got to get out there from the Hamptons to Midtown. Try to catch it one more time. Rat Boys from Chicago. Tex Williams with the Rancho Boogie. Did I forget to say that we start? Show's called Far Flung Folk, but if you fling it far enough, invariably it'll land on rock. And when I say rock, I mean rock and roll. Invariably. And that's why we start it every week, to get the rock and roll out of the way. Then banjo, and maybe a little boogie. Tex Williams with the Rancho Boogie. And then Odio Gonzalez with a piece called Son Con Mahiba from an album out on the Ansonia Records label. Traditional Puerto Rican, what would you call it, folkloric, specifically geared for party music for the Jibaro farmers in the middle of the mountains of the island. Have you gone to the island, landed on the north, and then driven to the south? Without going around, just going straight through. Well, it's gorgeous. Those mountains are gorgeous. Do that one day if you have a chance. Lucky White and his Dude Ranch Playboys before Mekons with a little thing called the Jackson Stomp going out to a little man with a big heart, George Thomas in Vermont. So he's a big man with a big heart. Listener George, they call him. Show is called Far Flung Folk. I do talk too much. But these waves on a beautiful summer night. These waves, I tell you. These waves. They make me think of fiddles. All sorts of fiddles. Even Swedish fiddles. We go until 9. Stick with us.

two fiddles, pipes, bass, piano, some kind of mandolin, I don't know what it is. Two fiddles always helps though. Spelemann Ninier is the name of the folk ensemble from the Faroe Islands. We were looking up the Shetland Islands the other day. Jumping around mainland Scotland, going north, a little bit to the east, and hit Faroe and decided to investigate. Went up to the Kallur Lighthouse. If you go that far up, K-A-L-L-U-R Lighthouse, you know your way out. Way out is good. Spelemann Ninier with Schottisch Fran Norbotten on Far Flung Folk.

Nicely done, nicely done. Parlor music from the Faroe Islands. Hers Hans started us out with a bridal tune. Name of the album is Three Swedish Fiddlers. Superhero Hers Hans, well known, and a couple pals. Operating out of the province of Dalarna, northwest of Stockholm. Los Talamantes, after that, straight out of Juarez, Chihuahua, straight out of Mexico. Til Mi Pregunto. Sereno music, two guitars, one usually a 12 string, one usually a 6 string, backed up by a bass or a tuba. Or if you're really getting that good ideal bread, you can have both the bass and the tuba. Beautiful stuff. Til Me Pregunto, Los Talamantes. Louis Jordan before that, after that. Run, Joe, 1947. Big bad cops harassing Joe, telling fortunes while working in the bodega. Cops come in, you know what the cops do. Chase them around, chase them out, try to catch them, not good. Remind you of anything today? Los Mirlos, after that. Another highlight from the Green River Festival. Not only rap boys were excellent, but the Los Mirlos was excellent too. Chow Chow Anyhow, Viejo. Great costumes, great energy. Cumbia band from Moyobamba, Peru. Guess what? You have one more chance to see them, New Englanders. They're playing up near Orange Mass, near the Quabbin Reservoir. Look them up. Look up their tour dates. Los Mirlos. Mirlos. I bet you will have fun. Have a hot coffee beforehand because they tend to wear you out. Show's called Far Flung Folk. If you fling folk far enough, it definitely lands in the Caribbean. Here's the Trinidad Steel Band with Mongoose. Have you heard it in a while? Sounds like NRBQ's Buzu and Leona to me. I could be tripping. ...401-792-9030. Don't be shy.

few singers I hold in higher regard than Bobby Bland, but boy, Richard Manuel ups the game on Share Your Love by the band. Beautiful. From their, what do you call that album? Moonlight, Moondog Matinee. Almost forgot. Almost forgot. Share Your Love, Richard Manuel and the band. The Trinidad Steel Band, indeed, started us out. Mongoose. Have you heard Mongoose in a while? Mongoose! Cowboy Copas with the utterly insane story of the tragic romance. The staple singers, if you haven't seen me in a while, you come and look for me. You come and try to find me. I'm your friend. You can't find me. Come on up. I'm probably up in glory. I'm waiting for you. Johnny Darnell after that with Why You Been Gone So Long. And then Richard Manuel doing the do. Doing the do. Talked about people who... what did they do? They tore it up. They ripped it up. They went wild. They had people dancing. Their charisma was fantastic. Their musicianship was wonderful. Hashtag exciting. That would be Daria Yildirim. Yep. That would be her. She and her band spent the last 10 years combining Anatolian folk music from Turkey with psychedelic pop and a little bit of soul. She plays what you would call a lute or a Turkish mandolin. The proper name of it is baglama. Here's a little instrumental. And then we'll catch up with one of their regular songs in a little bit on Far Flung Folk.

Just a little polka music in case you want to dance around your apartment in Windsor Terrace, Brooklyn, on a beautiful summer night.

We heard Patterson and Hood try his hand at the range war. Came across it on the radio the other day. Not buying it. Love Patterson Hood, not buying his version of Todd Rundgren's The Range War. Messed around with the chords. Not the chord changes, but the voicings of the chords. Didn't have that beautiful sullen feel that Todd gives it. Especially on the If I Had My Own Way, We Would Be Together Back in Pittsburgh part. Wasn't doing it. Nothing but love for Patterson Hood. More love for Todd. It's from The Ballad of Todd Rundgren. Yep. Go look it up. Gotta go get it. Before that, Ariella with Eric's Polka. Finnish folk ensemble from the north of the country where the aspects of melancholy are key to the success of the music. Think of northern Finland. Think of what the sky might be like. Gorgeous, yes, but melancholy too. They put some joy into it, though. Rala with Eric's Polka. Bill Horvitz before that from his Tulum's Songs record. And Meadow Saunter. And then Daria Yildirim. Saw her at Green River last week. Singing in Turkish, knocking people out, playing the heck out of her instruments, using dynamics like a pro. Nice, nice, nice. The show is called Far Flung Folk. I'm going to press this button to see if music will come out. I bet it will. Oh, sure, yeah, there it is. I think I mentioned it last week, but Camper Van Beethoven 2 and 3 has been reissued. They have a live disc or a live album that goes along with the new package. This is not that. This is the updated version of the wonderful old package. But go get it. It's going to sound better. That way you can hear ZZ Top Goes to Egypt with all the clarity you've been hoping for. If you fling folk far enough, it lands on Camper Van Beethoven. 2 minutes past 7 p.m., you listen to WRIU Kingston. Beaming from Rhode Island around the world.

0: As mentioned, just a little bit of Turkadelica. 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With a piece called Hop Biko. Hop Biko, B-I-C-O. Taking Anatolian folk music, combining it with psychedelic stuff and soul grooves, and putting Baglama player Daria Yildirim right up front singing in Turkish. Gorgeous stuff. Camper Van Beethoven started us out. ZZ Top Goes to Egypt. It's from the new updated version of the band's albums 2 and 3. Then Keith Whitley and Ricky Skaggs. Tipping the hat to the Stanleys out on the Jalen record label. Recorded in 1971 when the guys were 15 and 16. Complete players back then too. We'll Be Sweethearts Again. That's what we heard. And then Bob Dylan. Guess what? Blonde on Blonde turned 60 the other day. What does that say for us? Who is this? Who is this us? Who is this us? Must be these guys.
1: Hey, we're going to walk with them because he's the more
0: tall. You've got to tune to WRIU. Show's called Far Flung Folk. We go until 9.
1: The one front band that come out to make the episode of Timber on the other so bra, so glam and brawny on the fleet of Atne Beckett. When they come out to make the gumbel, the husband has opened the home and the tail on the day. When they come there, I'm here about noon, I'm at the other side.

Punch Brothers. Punch Brothers have a brand new record coming. Punch Brothers report. Update. Punch Brothers. That was called New Bike.

Good advice from Willie Nelson, right? When has Willie ever steered you wrong, really? It's from his record, Country Willie. And One Day at a Time, the Punch Brothers before that. Sounds like a jam, but they've probably got it all straightened out. They're not going to mess up on that kind of stuff. New Bike is the track we heard from the upcoming Punch Brothers record. Unless I'm dead wrong, it comes out on the 24th of July, and it is called The Unsung Adventures of the Punch Brothers, out on the Nonesuch record label. Rain Dogs before that, Mark Cutler, Emerson Torrey and Company. May Your Heart Keep Beating, from the Lost Souls album. Lucky enough to go to Swamp Stomp a couple few weeks ago and saw Team Rain Dogs tear that thing apart. Beautiful. And then Vixta Lasse, the fiddle player Vixta Lasse. His real name is Johan Leonard Larsson, from Uppland, Sweden, right north of Stockholm. And a little bit of fun fiddling stuff from Sweden. Vocals, vocals, vocals. It all comes down to vocals, I tell you. You can't stop me because it all comes down to vocals. Vocals. Are you enjoying yourselves? We're about halfway through the show. You see how it's going to be. You see the vibe. The vibe is the vibe. I'm hoping you're on the same wavelength. We go till 9, then we switch over till jazz from 9 till 11. You are invited to join us. Show's called Far Flung Folk.

I said you could choose your own mental spot where the your favorite waves were coming in there, lapping on the shore. Lapping, lapping, lapping, forever lapping. Endlessly lapping. But I think I made mine into Scarborough. I was thinking about that jukebox at Scarborough. They'd wheel it out on the boardwalk. And either Little Old Lady from Pasadena or You Can't Hurry Love was blasting from it. Kind of clear, kind of fuzzy. You know that feeling. Elizabeth Bernay is the player of the Langelique. Langelique. Basically some kind of Norwegian version of a dulcimer. You can listen to that all night too. Springer is the name of the piece that we heard. Norwegian string player Elizabeth Vernet died last year at the age of 71. The Birds before that, you recognized it from their 5D record, Fifth Dimension. Came out in 1966, Wild Mountain Time. Everybody and his brother have done it. McGuinn and the Birds do it gorgeously. Gorgeously. Don't Give Your Heart to a Rambler. Music going out to Chuck Wentworth in heaven. Mr. Tony Rice. And then Cucina Povera. Cucina Povera. Solo project by a Finnish or Luxembourgish artist, Maria U. Rossi. Maria Rossi named her music project after a Italian culinary concept. Why not? Why the heck not? Bolognese for everybody. She'd record herself with a Zoom, not on Zoom, with a Zoom recorder, and then pedal, loop that stuff, loop that ish. On the way to making vocal sketches for other pieces that might pop up into her head once she heard the vocal sketches. Cucina Povera on Far Flung Folk. 15 minutes before 8. Want to tell you that I love you. Want you to know it's true. I want you to tell you that more music is on the way. Yeah, Scarborough, that's where those waves are. Pretty gorgeous if you get there early.

Sid Straw and Mark Rabeau from the Ruttles Highway Revisited album on a shimmy disc dropped in 1990. Remember that? Remember that year? What were you doing? 401-792-9030. What were you doing in 1990? I was listening to I Must Be in Love, Sid Straw and Mark Rabeau. The Ruttles made fun of the Beatles and a bunch of various artists teased the Ruttles with Ruttles Highway Revisited on the Shimmy Disc record label. Thank you, Kramer. Beautiful little classical piece in the beginning, Rue de Sautis. Wednesday after that with Townies from their Bleeds record. Happened to cross them at the Green River Festival over the weekend. And yes, Carly Hartsman was ready to roll. Black lipstick, guitar on 11, eyeball to eyeball with the drummer, ready to knock some chairs over. And she did. Turned up Western Mass upside down. The Holy Modal Rounders. After that, same old man, Steve Weber, looking around him in New York City and changing tradition to fit his needs. Beautiful. Then Sonido Gallo Negro. Cumbia band from Mexico City. Their album is called Paganismo. And the piece we had, that bouncy piece, was called Bufo. Are you hanging in? It's 1 minute past 8 p.m. You're listening to WRIU Kingston. Glad you're with us. Please do hang for the next hour. Here comes Hannah Cohen. She's playing at the Solid Sound this weekend, again in Western Mass. And though she's not singing on this, it is rather beautiful and rather Beach Boys-esque as well. 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